0: Welcome to another week of Apologetics with an X. Jerry Q, the DJ, and Jay, the lyricist, and the lead singer for that awesome Christian parody band, Apologetics, is in the house. Hello, Jay.
1: Hey, hi, Jerry. I don't know if it's, is it cold in Kansas, Jerry?
0: It is indeed cold here. I think it's that way across the entire nation.
1: Yeah, we're sub-zero here, so in Pittsburgh. Pittsburgh, PA, not Pittsburgh, Kansas.
0: Yeah, probably about the same temperature. Yeah.
1: Yeah, it's great talking to you again. And it's great. All you listeners, thanks for tuning in with us and tuning in to us and being here with us. And we started out today with a parody of a Journey song. Get used to that because we're going to do a few of them today. And it was a parody of the song Lights. And our parody is called Life. And we're going to do some more Journey parodies for you today, quite a few of them. And the next batch, all three of them are Journey parodies. We have one of Lovin', Touchin', Squeezin', and it's called Shovin', Crushin', Squeezin'. It's about when all the crowds were so tight around Jesus that the disciples were like, hey, we got to do something about it. We're afraid he's going to get crushed to death here. Next song is a parody of Faithfully by Journey also. It's called Thankfully, and it's a worship song, a vertical song. The next one is called Separate Days to Worship God, and that's a parody of Separate Ways, Worlds Apart. And it deals about the origin of the whole controversy about whether we worship on Saturday or Sunday and what the Bible has to say and what church history has to say about that.

0: Well, Jay, you know, you're constantly cranking out new parodies of classic tunes, and I'm absolutely certain some of your fans listening here would like to get their hands on a few, whether it's a single song, one of dozens of albums, or for those willing to splurge, your entire library. Now, how might they do that?
1: Well, Jerry, this is it's very easy. Just remember the name of the show, Apologetics with an X. Just remember the name of the website, Apologetics with an X. So it's just apologetics.com. 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And APOLOGETIX.com. And you can get all those things there. 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But the only way to get all of our music, and including up to the latest, is to go to the website, apologeticswithanx.com. And believe it or not, you'll find even more Journey parodies there. And we're going to do three of them for you next. These are the other three parodies we've done by them. And they're all from their Escape album. And the first one is a parody of Don't Stop Believing. It's called Don't Stop Till Egypt. It's a Christmas song about Joseph and Mary and baby Jesus fleeing to Egypt. Then we have a parody called Stone Him Rough. That's a parody of Stone in Love, which was the song that came after Don't Stop Believing on the Escape album. And it's from the perspective of Paul, thinking about Stephen, looking back on the martyrdom of Stephen. And finally, we have our latest parody of Journey, a parody of my prom theme from high school. The song was called Open Arms. This one is a Jesus speaking to the church of Laodicea in the book of Revelation, one of the seven churches, the one that he said was lukewarm, that he wished they were hot or they were cold. The original is called Open Arms. Ours is called Open Up.

0: Jay, is there some rhythm to your madness when you decide which songs you want to parody?
1: Rhythm to your madness. I like that. You know what? You mean? Well, Jerry, kind of go with the flow. Sometimes it's we have a concept we want to talk about, and we're looking for words that rhyme with that concept. Sometimes it's we're looking for a theme, you know, whether like when we did Apologetics 74, it was all songs from 1974 for our 74th CD. Sometimes it's we're looking for a bunch of loud ones. Sometimes the most recent CD, the songs for our most recent CD we're about to put out is everything but the 80s, because the one before was all 80s, and this is, so it's 50s, 60s, 70s, 90s, and 2000s. Gosh, you know, try and pray every day about, you know, what we should do, and kind of go with leadings and stuff. And I don't hear an audible voice, but, you know, you feel nudges. Yeah, that's still small voice, and that's kind of how it goes. And sometimes it's like, well, you know what, I know I got a feeling that one of the guys is really good at this. He used to play this song in a band, and I have a feeling they'd really like this. What do we got an idea? And a lot of times just an idea comes from out of the blue. And just had that happen last night with a song. And but I believe anything good we come up with is from God. And anything that's less than perfect, that's because I'm involved. So anyway, the next song is a parody of next two songs are both parodies of the group Asia. First one is called Heat of the Moment, and our parody is called Jesus and Moses. And the second parody is called Soul Reviver, and that's a parody of Soul Survivor. So the first one, Jesus and Moses. Second one, Soul Survivor, now done as Soul Reviver. And what I do need to say is the latest single has a Journey parody and an Asia parody. And this is funny, Jerry. We did a similar single 11 years ago. Our first single of 2015 was called Journey to Asia. See what we did there?
0: Uh-huh, yeah.
1: This was not deliberate, but the second time we do Asia, we end up doing a Journey parody too. This was not contrived on our part. You know, I just noticed as we were putting it together, I said, oh my gosh. So we called that Journey to Asia, and we put a two in there like they do when they do sequels to movies. So anyway, so that one had Open Up, the parody of Open Arms, and it has this one we're going to play called Soul Reviver, which is a parody of Soul Survivor.

0: And we don't want to forget that awesome booklet of Everything Apologetics that your wife works so hard to produce. What is it called, and how might our apologetics friends obtain it?
1: Sure. It's the Apologetics Digital Songbook. It's got over 1,300 pages in it. The most recent edition came out in January 2025. Should have another one coming out in January 2027. We usually put one out every 2 years. But it's got lyrics to all the songs, got a journal entries, all the songs up through that point. Journal entries describing each one of these songs. It's got it's cross-referenced by, if you want to see all the songs we've done by a particular group, all the songs we've done from a particular year, all the songs we've done with a particular Bible verse, all the songs we've done with a particular theme, plus all kinds of more information on apologetics than you can shake a stick at. Anyway, you can get it all on the Apologetics Digital Songbook, and that's available at apologetics.com too. And these next songs we're going to do all have a relation to stuff we've just done, because first we're going to do a song by Santana. And Santana, if you know anything about the group Journey, part of the group Journey has its roots in the group Santana. Greg Rowley and Neil Sean came from the group Santana. And so we did a parody of something Santana did long after they left, big hit called Smooth from the late 90s, and ours is called Truth. Then we have a song originally done by the group Asia has its roots in many different bands, but one of the bands that has its roots in is the Buggles. And so we did a parody of the big Buggles hit, Video Killed the Radio Star. Ours is called Gideon Still Became an All-Star. And then the last song in this particular set is a parody, since we were talking about All-Star, we do a parody of the song All-Star by Smash Mouth. It's called Pray Now, Lost Art.

0: Wow, another week, another hour consumed with these awesome parodies from Apologetics. 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
1: Yes, easy peasy. This last song here is a bittersweet song. We just recently discovered that a fan of ours, a longtime fan of ours named Ron Whipple, passed away in October. And we just got the news about it from his sister a few weeks ago. And I had a chance to attend his funeral and sang this song there. And it's a parody of the song Beth by Kiss. But it's called Death, and it's not a morbid song. It's a triumphant song, and I know where Ron is, and someday I'll get to see him again. And this song is all about the fact that the Bible says, "Oh death, where is thy sting?" And Jesus took the sting of death away, and so that's why we're closing with that song today.

0: 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I'm Jerry Q, and thanks to Jay Jackson, lead singer and lyricist for Apologetics, for sharing the tunes and having a bit of a conversation with us. 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
14: 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I'm your host, Kurt Wallace. I hope you're having a great Father's Day weekend. Happy Father's Day to all you daddies. Proverbs 23:24 says, "The father of the one who is right with God will have much joy. He who has a wise son will be glad in him." On this weekend show, Tasha Layton is here. She'll talk about the journey that's led her to where she is now. Megan Woods is here to share the story behind a brand new song of hers called Heaven Down Here. Andrew Rip has some thoughts on following God's lead. And Matthew West has a Father's Day memory he wants to share with you. Rachel James has the latest in Christian music news. We'll hear that future hit from Megan Woods and a special song feature from a very famous father and grandfather, Michael W. Smith. It's going to be a great show. We're glad you're listening this weekend. As we get this Father's Day weekend show started with Phil Wickham and Crowder, here they are with It Really Is Amazing Grace.
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0: There it is, the number 20 song on the weekend Top 20 Countdown. It really is Amazing Grace from Phil Wickham and Crowder. Hey, we're on the X app, and if you are too, come on, join us. 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Now more of the Countdown with Chandler Moore. He's up next with God, I'm Just Grateful.
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1: 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Are you one of them Instagram people? Hey, we are too here at the Countdown. We'd love to follow you there, share photos and all that good stuff. You'll find us on Instagram under the name The Weekend Top 20 Countdown. Well, this last week we sat down with Tasha Layton, and Tasha talked to us about her musical journey and the path that's led her to where she is right now. Listen.
2: I decided to go to seminary because I remembered that I'd given my life to ministry when I was 13 and moved to California. Didn't know anybody, didn't have a place to stay really, or a car or anything. God provided everything I needed, and I went to seminary. I worked at a church as a worship pastor for about 4 years. And then after that, did a stint on American Idol. It was totally kind of a random thing that happened. I had never set out to do that, but it was a lot of fun. And I left that experience going, there was something about that felt really natural to me. And so then I ended up singing backup for Katy Perry for 4 years, which was a wild ride in and of itself. And at the end of that season with Katy, I just missed singing songs that directly connected people to God. I missed leading worship. I missed serving in the church. And I just knew that season was coming to an end. And so I moved to Nashville and I started writing. And here we are now.
1: Sharing the story behind her musical journey, including performances on American Idol that took her all the way to the Hollywood round. That's Tasha Layton there. Thank you, Tasha. And speaking of Tasha, she's up next with Meet Me in the Valley.
3: Number 18.

The latest from Tasha Layton is called Meet Me in the Valley. It's number 18 on the Weekend Top 20 Countdown. On last week's countdown, Peter Burton was in the number 3 spot with Where Would I Be?

0: good from Matthew West. Will he make it 3 weeks in a row at number one? We'll hang in there with us and we'll find out together here on The Countdown. We're coming up. We got the top 17 songs for you. And Megan Woods is here to share the story behind a brand new song of hers called Heaven Down Here. It's our future hit and we'll play it for you next on The Weeknd Top 20 Countdown.
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0: This is the Weeknd Top 20 Countdown. I'm Kurt Wallace hanging out with you as we celebrate the start of summer and the longest day of the year. I don't know about you, but I love the longer days. More light. How about you? And in Proverbs 10, we're told, he who gathers crops in summer is a prudent son. So come on, let's be prudent, right? And make the most of summer and the days ahead of us. Can't wait. And I can't wait for this either. The next song on the Weeknd Top 20 Countdown is from Bay Turner. This is Somebody's Praying.
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0: Now, let's take a look at a song that we think may be a future hit someday here on the countdown. This weekend, it's a brand new song from Megan Woods. The song is called Heaven Down Here. And Megan stopped by recently and shared the story behind that song with us.
2: Heaven Down Here came from looking at the world around us and feeling that ache that so many of us carry right now. We may be more connected than ever, but so many of us still feel alone, overwhelmed, and homesick for something that this world can't give us. Heaven Down Here is a cry for the presence of Jesus in the middle of all of it. It's a prayer for the Holy Spirit to come near, for God's will to be done, and for His kingdom to come on earth as it is in heaven.
0: Thank you, Megan. Megan Woods there. Her song is called Heaven Down Here, and it's our choice for this week's future hit on the Weekend Top 20 Countdown. Take a listen.

0: Your future hit on the weekend top 20 countdown is called Heaven Down Here. That is Megan Woods. And if you'd like to tell us what you think of Megan's brand new song, log on to our website and tell us at weekendtop20countdown.com. All right, let's get back to the countdown with Carly Ann Taylor. She's up next with Why Should I Worry?
1: Number 16.

0: A new song from a new artist, Carly Ann Taylor. That's Why Should I Worry? It's number 16 on the weekend Top 20 Countdown. Okay, still to come here on the countdown, it's the top 15 songs in the country, and Rachel James is back with the latest in Christian music news. 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
0: Thank you so much for joining us here on the Weekend Top 20 Countdown. I'm Kurt Wallace. I hope you're enjoying your Father's Day weekend. Happy Father's Day to you, daddies. In Psalm 127, the writer says, "Children are a heritage from the Lord, offspring a reward from Him. Like arrows in the hands of a warrior are children born in one's youth. Blessed is the man whose quiver is full of them." Quiver, that's kind of fun to say. 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Now it's back to the countdown we go with Pat Barrett. He's up next with I've Got a Fire.
1: Number 15.

0: So good. Pat Barrett, I've Got a Fire. It's number 15 on the Weekend Top 20 Countdown. 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And speaking of that Facebook page, this week we got a note from Nancy Hoover Smith from Michigan, who sent us a note in response to our poll question, when do you feel closest to God? And Nancy said, worship, followed by time out in nature he made for us to enjoy. How true is that, Nancy? God did good, didn't he? We appreciate you reaching out to us, and we're glad you're one of our friends on Facebook. 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Now we're back to the countdown with the dynamic duo of Caleb and John. This is their song, Finished.
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2: Torrin Wells has released the official music video for Breathe On It, and this one carries a lot of weight. The video follows a child raised in a household with domestic violence into adulthood. And when he starts to see those same patterns emerging in his own life, he has a moment of clarity and chooses to break the cycle for the sake of his family. It's a powerful watch, and Torrin partnered with the National Domestic Violence Hotline to bring it to life. If the video moves you, or you know someone who needs support, you can find resources at thehotline.org. Breathe On It has been out for a few months now and has already crossed 6 million streams. So clearly it's connecting with people in a real way. The song is the title track from Torrin's fourth studio album, which also features collaborations with Phil Wickham, Holvey, and Elevation Worship, among others. You can find the Breathe On It video now on YouTube. I'm Rachel James with Music News.
0: Thank you, Rachel. 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And we're back to the countdown. Josiah Queen, he's up next with his song, Demons.
1: Number 13.

0: It's Demons with a small D from Josiah Queen. It's the number 13 song on the weekend top 20 countdown. I'm Kurt Wallace. Coming up, we got the 12 biggest songs in the country for you, and we'll find out the results of last week's online poll about when you feel closest to God. Doing what? Okay, so we'll find out what that poll result is coming up next on the Weekend Top 20 Countdown. Stay with us.
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21: UFOs and God is one of the most fascinating, genuinely unsettling documentaries you will ever watch. Millions of people worldwide claim aliens are real, that they've been taken, abducted, removed from their beds in the dead of night, and forced onto spacecraft they cannot explain, including the film's own director, whose harrowing personal account will make the hair on the back of your neck stand up and stay there. But this documentary dares to ask the deeper question, what are these people actually encountering, and how does it connect profoundly, unavoidably, to faith in God? Theologians, scientists, and ordinary people from every background wrestle openly with experiences that defy easy explanation. Some are convinced, others deeply skeptical, but nobody walks away unchanged. For Christians especially, UFOs and God raises questions that demand serious reflection about the supernatural, about spiritual warfare, about demons, and about a God sovereign over dimensions we're only beginning to understand. Movie Guide advises caution for younger children.
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0: 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That parody band Apologetics. 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
4: Okay, we're back to the Weekend Top 20 Countdown. I'm your host, Kurt Wallace. As we put the finishing touches on spring and officially kick off the summer season, for some of us, summer has already felt summerish, right? In Genesis 8, the writer says, "While the earth remains, seed time and harvest, and cold and heat, and summer and winter, and day and night shall not cease." And that's a good thing. Hey, our Weekend Top 20 Countdown toll-free comment lines available for your phone call now at 888-295-SHOW. And with America's 250th birthday just around the corner, we're asking you to call in and share your thoughts on Freedom, the upcoming July 4th celebration, or even one of your favorite Christian artist rendition of a patriotic song. And this past week, Sherry from Urbana, Illinois, listening to WBGL there in Urbana, called in to share her thoughts on the big celebration coming up.
5: Hi, I just got out of church at the Vineyard Church in Urbana, Illinois. My name is Sherry, by the way, and love your show. You were asking on what the 250th birthday of America meant to me, and I was at the 1976 celebration here in Champaign, and I'm a big patriot. I mean, I love America. I love what we stand for. I love that we were founded as a Christian republic, and I'm just really looking forward to celebrating 250 years. Thank you.
4: 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Thank you, Sherry, for calling in to share your thoughts on patriotism and our country's roots as a Christian republic. Hey, I remember the bicentennial as well. I think I was in sixth or seventh grade, and I had just broke my right arm, and my mom made me and my sisters these 1776 outfits. So I was like in a puffy shirt and kind of the knickers pants. And it looked like I had been in battle or something with a broken arm. Anyway, like you, I'm excited about the 250th anniversary. And if you'd like to share your story with us, just like Sherry from Urbana, please call us anytime 24/7 at 888-295 and the word show. 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

0: Rescue Me from We the Kingdom. It comes in at number 12 on the weekend Top 20 Countdown. 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And when we asked you last time, when do you feel closest to God? 5% of you answered church. 9% said fellowship. 17% replied reading the word. 28% responded when I'm in prayer. And a big 41% of you feel closest to God during worship. And now in this week's poll, we'd like to know this. First of all, happy Father's Day weekend. And we want to know what your favorite kind of Father's Day present is to give or to receive. Is it tech gifts, you know, like the fancy stuff, phones or some electronic thing, sports or outdoor equipment, t-shirt or clothes, dinner and quality time, or maybe just a world's best dad mug? 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Let us know what you think, though, at WeekendTop20Countdown.com. Now we're back to the countdown. Jamie McDonald is up next with Ain't No Way.
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0: So my church choir director was also an English teacher, and she would not have liked Jamie McDonald's title, Ain't No Way. I'm just saying. It works for Jamie, though. And it comes in at number 11 on the weekend Top 20 Countdown. Jamie, you better hope Mrs. Martz is not listening. I'm just saying. I'm Kurt Wallace. Thanks for listening to the Countdown this weekend. Coming up, we got your top 10 favorite songs on our way to the number one song in the country. And Rachel James is back with more Christian music news when we return to the second half of the weekend Top 20 Countdown.
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0: Hey, all you dads and moms and kids and grandmas and grandpas, aunt and uncles, all of you, thank you for spending part of your Father's Day weekend right here on the Weekend Top 20 Countdown. Happy Father's Day, by the way. And in the book of Proverbs, we're told to start children off in the way they should go, and even when they are old, they will not turn from it. That's good news. Each week, the Weekend Top 20 Countdown is heard on some great radio stations all over North America, like our friends in Tulsa, Oklahoma, at 94.1 KXOJ, the home of some pretty good fathers there on the radio, including Dave, who does the morning show, Kevin Davis, who does the afternoons, and also Bob Michaels, who's the boss there. Happy Father's Day weekend to all you guys. Thank you, KXOJ. And also in West Michigan on Joy Radio, the home of Tommy and Brooke in the morning. Tommy, another one of those dads there at Joy, and Jeremy and Amanda in the afternoon. Let's hear it for Father Jeremy, too. Congratulations. Thank you guys so much for being a part of the Weekend Top 20 family. And here we go, kicking off the top 10 this weekend with Zach Williams and Wait For Me.
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0: Zach Williams. Wait for me. It's number 10 on the weekend Top 20 Countdown. I'm Kurt Wallace, and this weekend I thought it would be fun to celebrate some dads who taught us a lot, even though they lived on television. Okay, there was Andy Taylor, right? From the Andy Griffith Show. Old Andy proved that you could solve just about anything with patience and a fishing pole. Ward Cleaver, Beaver's dad, he always reminded us that being a dad meant showing up, even when the Beaver kept messing things up. Mike Brady from the Brady Bunch somehow raised 6 kids with 1 bathroom. I mean, come on, that's a miracle there. Howard Cunningham from Happy Days, he gave Richie wisdom, support, and somehow survived Fonzie hanging around the house all the time. Herman Munster from the Munsters, yeah, he may have looked scary, but underneath all that Frankenstein hardware and the bolts coming out his neck, old Herman was just one soft-hearted dad. And today, we have a whole new generation of dads, like Bandit from Bluey. Come on, you know Bluey, right, the cartoon? If you've watched that show, you know Bandit is setting the bar awfully high for dads everywhere. He's a super dad. Different decades, different families, but the same story. Because, you know, great dads aren't perfect. They love, they laugh, they sacrifice, and they keep showing up. So whether your dad was more Andy Taylor, Herman Munster, or maybe a little bit of Bandit mixed with Mike Brady, we want to wish all the dads out there a happy Father's Day from the weekend Top 20 Countdown. Now let's get back to the countdown before I have to turn this car around. And up next, it's Elevation Worship with Chandler Moore and Chris Brown. This is Hallelujah.
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0: 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From Elevation Worship, along with Chandler Moore and Chris Brown, it's number 9 on the Weekend Top 20 Countdown.
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2: Tiffany Hudson has a new single out, and if you know her voice from Elevation Worship or Elevation Rhythm, you know this one is worth your time. The song is called Fire in My Bones, and it's exactly what the title suggests, a revival anthem. Tiffany described it as being about becoming so transformed by the presence of Jesus that you simply can't stay silent. And she said her prayer is that it stirs boldness in believers and reminds us that when God's Spirit moves, we're called to go and make Him known. It's the latest preview of her upcoming live worship album, When You're in the Room, which arrives on June 26th. The album was recorded during Elevation Church's Presence Nights. Tiffany said her goal with the project wasn't simply to sing about God, but to truly know Him. That intention comes through in everything she's released from it so far. Fire in My Bones is out now on all streaming platforms. Go check it out and mark your calendar for When You're in the Room next Thursday.
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0: Love that song. Lift Me Up, Blessing Offer. It's number 8 this week on the Weekend Top 20 Countdown. Okay, stay with us here on the countdown because the top 7 songs in the country are coming up. 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
0: Hey, we're glad you're listening this weekend for the best Christian songs in the country on the Weekend Top 20 Countdown. I'm your host, Kurt Wallace. And just like that, a new season has arrived with the summer solstice. But the book of Hebrews reminds us that Jesus Christ is the same yesterday, today, and forever. Summer, fall, winter, and spring. That's good news. And we'd love to have you follow us on the X app. If you're on the X app, you can follow us there at 20 Weekend. Again, on the X app, look for us at 20 Weekend. And now we're up to the latest from Andrew Ripp, who talked to us about following God's leading, even when it doesn't seem clear cut.
6: The majority of my life was searching. And even when you find the Lord, let's be honest, still quite a journey of like, how do I navigate this? Like, how do I even know it's your voice opening this door or telling me to turn here, you know? But sometimes for me, I don't know if you're anything like me in this, but like God will often say, I want you to turn left. And it looks like there's a wall right there. You're like, okay. You just got to keep walking in faith that that thing is going to open up somehow. And, over time I've come to realize that there's never been one of those walls I've walked into and bounced off of when he's the one leading me. Mm-hmm. However, I'm really grateful for the walls I've bounced off of that weren't him leading me, because I don't want to enter into a space. I've lived a lot of my life in a space I wasn't supposed to be in. Mm-hmm. Just by kicking doors down, like fighting into rooms, not taking no for an answer. I mean, there's something great about having resilience, but wisdom says, hey, you know, there's a time for that. Let's make sure you're on the path that the Lord has for you. And then we kick into resilience in regards to going after him, not going after what I want. That was the big difference for me.
0: Andrew Ripp says that even when it seems difficult, God will bless us when we follow his path. Thanks, Andrew. And speaking of Andrew Ripp, he's up next with I'd Do It Again.
1: Number 7.

Andrew Rip has the number 7 song this weekend. It's I'd Do It Again on the Weekend Top 20 Countdown. And with America's 250th birthday just around the corner, we're playing some patriotic songs to help lift our spirits for the upcoming 4th of July celebration. And following the events on September 11, 2001 in New York, Washington, D.C., and Pennsylvania, the country watched as those three firefighters raised the American flag in the aftermath at Ground Zero. Remember that? Well, it was just around that time that Michael W. Smith had just released a worship album and was starting to compile songs for his second worship album. When President George W. Bush reached out to Michael and suggested that he write a song to lift up the country. So, Michael focused on the symbolism of our American flag and created a song to celebrate the resilience of the American spirit. That song that he wrote after being asked to do so by the president was this one here. It's Michael W. Smith, and There She Stands.

0: There She Stands from Michael W. Smith. It's our special patriotic song as we get closer to celebrating the 250th anniversary of the United States of America. And if you'd like to share your story about our country or maybe about the 250th anniversary coming up, call this number right now, 888-295-SHOW. That's our comment line. It's 888-295 and the word show. Love it. Love this one, too. Phil Wickham, he's up next with Homesick for Heaven.
1: Number six.

0: 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Phil Wickham with the number 6 song on the weekend Top 20 Countdown. I'm Kurt Wallace. Coming up, we got the 5 biggest songs in the country for you. And Paul, in the book of Ephesians, says that there's something you kids need to do that is right. I'll share what that is coming up next here on the weekend Top 20 Countdown.
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0: Welcome back. I'm Kurt Wallace. You are listening to the Weekend Top 20 Countdown. I hope you're having a great Father's Day weekend. You know, Sunday is the longest day of the year, so there's more daylight to honor your dad with, and I think that's pretty cool. Happy Father's Day to all you dads. And in his letter to the Ephesians, Paul says, "Children, obey your parents in the Lord, for this is right. Honor your father and mother," which is the first commandment with a promise, "so that it may go well for you and that you may enjoy long life on the earth. Fathers, do not exasperate your children. Instead, bring them up in the training and instruction of the Lord." Now we're back to the countdown, kicking off the top 5 with CeCe Winans and Worthy of It All.
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0: Love it. Elevation Rhythm and Washed. It's the number 4 song on the Weekend Top 20 Countdown. And we're back to the countdown with the top 3 this weekend. Mercy Me kicks that off with Make It Well.
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0: Mercy Me, Make It Well, the number three song on the weekend Top 20 Countdown. All right, stay with us here on the countdown. We're getting closer and closer. The number one song in the country is just around the corner, and Matthew West is here to share a Father's Day memory with us. 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
4: Here's severe weather information from Angel 95 FM, the National Weather Service issued a severe thunderstorm watch in effect until 3 o'clock this Sunday morning for portions of east central Kansas, which includes all of the Angel 95 listening area, Pottawatomie and Riley County, Geary, Morris, Waubunsee, Clay County, all included in that thunderstorm watch until 3 o'clock. We'll let you know if any further weather developments occur and more severe weather develops here at Angel 95, but a severe thunderstorm watch until 3 o'clock this Sunday morning. Also, the flood watch continues until 1 o'clock Sunday afternoon for this area, with the possibility of more rain that can cause some flooding in low-lying areas. So we'll keep you posted on the weather. 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
0: Welcome back to the Weekend Top 20 Countdown. The number one song in the country is just around the corner. I'm Kurt Wallace. But before we get there, we got to play the number two song. And this weekend, it's from Peter Burton, Where Would I Be?
1: Number two.

0: Where Would I Be? Peter Burton lands in the number two spot on the weekend top 20 countdown. And before we hear the number one song in the country, we'll turn back to our Facebook page where Trenda Myers from Illinois sent us a note in response to our poll question, when do you feel closest to God? And Trenda said, definitely during worship. I'm a member of our worship group and I love our worship time. How cool is that, Trenda? 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And on this Father's Day weekend, we talked with Matthew West. And we asked Matthew to share a fond memory that he recalls with his dad.
1: I had an experience with my dad that automatically jumps close to the top of my fond memories of time spent with my dad. And that was, as a child, my dad took me to Wrigley Field all the time. We would go see the Chicago Cubs play. We would even go see the Chicago White Sox play. And fast forward to my adult years, I was invited back to Wrigley Field to sing the national anthem for the Chicago Cubs game. And so it was sort of coming full circle. Instead of my dad taking me to the game, I got to take my dad to the game, and I got to sing the national anthem, and it was definitely a proud moment for both father and son. You know, we're there with our Cubs hat, and then I got to stand up and sing the anthem. It was a pretty great memory that I think we'll always cherish.
0: After a lot of father-son memories attending ball games at Wrigley Field, Matthew West was excited to return with his dad as an adult and have a chance to sing the national anthem there at Wrigley Field. How cool is that? Thank you, Matthew and Joe, his dad. And speaking of Matthew, he's up next here on the countdown with the number one song in the country now for 3 weeks in a row. It's Matthew West and Good.
2: Number one.

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1: That song right there is good enough to be the number one song in the country now for 3 weeks in a row. It's Matthew West and Good on the Weekend Top 20 Countdown. Way to go, Matthew. And there you have it, the 20 songs at the top of your playlist. 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The Weekend Top 20 Countdown is produced by Jason Burrows. Our executive producers are a couple of fathers, Ken Farley and Brandon Rebar. The show is written by Wes Shatler, who's a daddy. And how about this? His daughter, Katie Shatler Hanskinek. And Rachel James is always here with the latest in Christian music news. Next week, we'll do it all again. And I hope you'll join us as we count down the top 20 Christian songs in America. Until then, from the Wallace household, I'm Kurt Wallace. Can't wait to see my kiddies this weekend as we celebrate Father's Day. And I hope you'll make a difference in someone's life this week during our celebration of Father's Day and the start of summer 2026. God bless you, and we'll talk to you next week.
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5: Here's severe weather information from Angel 95 FM. The National Weather Service issued a severe thunderstorm watch in effect until 3 o'clock this Sunday morning for portions of east central Kansas, which includes all of the Angel 95 listening area, Pottawatomie and Riley County, Geary, Morris, Waubunsee, Clay County, all included in that thunderstorm watch until 3 o'clock. We'll let you know if any further weather developments occur and more severe weather develops here at Angel 95, but a severe thunderstorm watch until 3 o'clock this Sunday morning. Also, the flood watch continues until 1 o'clock Sunday afternoon for this area, with the possibility of more rain that can cause some flooding in low-lying areas. So we'll keep you posted on the weather. 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

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And wherever you're listening to me on Mixcloud or one of our other radio stations, welcome to the show. The weekend is here. You just heard the Brave and Brave Nation. And right now, here is Behold the Beloved and Playing with Fire.

That's Bride and A Million Miles. Before that, you heard Fear Not and Crashing Down. You're listening to He Will Rock You with me, Aaron Green. Welcome again to the show. And if you want to get in touch with me, you can. 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And I'd love to hear from you. 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I'm always looking for new music, especially Christian rock, Christian metal, Christian punk, and all the hard music, of course. 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We're over on Mixcloud as well. And whether you're listening here on Angel 95 or one of our other stations, stay tuned. We got a great show for you. Later on in the show, we got Pastor Paul Beeman coming up. We got our top three songs brought to you by Christian Music Weekly and our five favorites from yesteryear. But right now, here is Saint and Immortalizer.

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0: And the new single from Josh Groves speaks to the heart of anyone who has ever felt trapped by their own mistakes and desperate for rescue. 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

0: That's Killer Pals, featuring Lacey Sturm and Darkness Before the Dawn. And before that, you heard Autumn Eve and Getting Better. And we had some Xana and Defiler featuring Brian Head Welsh. Coming after this next little ad, we have The Protest and Chains Are For Breaking.
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2: 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I'm

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We've been talking about five things, five areas that will massively improve your life. And today we're on thing number five, which is community. Yeah. You know, you're not designed to do this alone, and a lot of you feel that way. You go forward as Lone Ranger Christian, and it's only you and God, and you say, I can do this by myself. You weren't designed that way. And a lot of people try, and they wonder why they keep running out of energy, spiritual energy especially. Ecclesiastes chapter 4, verses 9 and 10 says, two people are better than one, for they can help each other succeed. And if one person fails, the other person can reach out and help. I like that, don't you? But that is how we're made. We're made to work together, and the church is made together with all the spiritual gifts and all the things that balance us very well. And when somebody says, I just have church, you know, I go outside and I commune with God and it's just him and me. Well, that's not church. Church means people. Yeah, that's prayer. That's spending time with God. That may be worship. We've talked about those things this week, but it isn't prayer. It isn't community. So you can't grow this alone, folks. You can't finish well alone. It doesn't work. Community is not a bonus feature. It's the survival tool that all of us need. And the people that are walking beside you are very much a part of God's process to keep you going, to keep you mature, to keep you growing. So think about the people around you. Reach out to some of them and say, you know, I realize you're in my life for a really good reason, and I need you. And decide to walk with them. The part of your spiritual life depends on those people that are around you. Reach out. And don't forget, you are blessed.

0: All right, rockers, we're taking it back, way back, to five of the bands that paved the way for Christian metal as we know it. These next few artists is a reminder that God has been using heavy music to reach hearts for decades. Crank it up, let the nostalgia hit, and let the truth in these lyrics speak louder than ever.
1: And welcome to our classic section of the show. We're going to go back to 1990 for this first one. It is from Ken Tamplin and Friends. Who remembers that? An Axe to Grind was the name of the album. Here he is with Living for My Lord.

still sounding good in 2026. Tamplin and Friends from 1990, Living for My Lord. It's part of your classic section here on He Will Rock You on Angel 95. And we're continuing with another one. Here's one that goes back to 1994, featured Timothy Gaines and Robert Sweet from Stryper. And of course, Mr. Rex Carroll from White Cross. This is when Rex kind of left White Cross for a while. And this is a track called Hard Road to Go.

Oh, he remembers that one. Hard Road to Go from King James. Let's go back all the way to 1983 for this next one. And here is Joshua and Falling Down.

Well, sadly, Joshua passed away a couple of years ago. What a guitarist he was. Joshua Pfeffera? Pfeffera? I can never pronounce the guy's name. But that was from Hand Is Quicker Than, and that was a track called Falling Down. We go to 1994 for this next band. Here is Red Sea and Blood.

Robin Kyle on vocals, of course. Who remembers that? Red Sea. Well, we've time for one more of our classic songs here. We're going back with this one to 1993. We've already played this band in their new form, but here they are in their original form. And here is Fear Not, We Have a God.

Well, if you'd like to choose one of your top five songs from yesteryear, please do get in touch with me at aaronvgrahammusic@gmail.com. And we'll continue with something new right now. Before we count down our top three songs brought to you by Christian Music Weekly, here's Jeremy Camp's new one, and Reflector.

Well, let's count down our top 10 songs brought to you by Christian Music Weekly. At number 10, it's Behold a Beloved and Ready to Die. At number 9, it's Bright Star, What Lives in Me. Number 8 is Petra and Filthy Lucre. Number 7 is Matsusano and Bridges. Number 6 is Manifest, Catch Me If You Can. Number 5, Devin Williams and Curses. Number 4, From Ravens to Doves, Everything. And at number 3, here is Ignescent and Chariots of Fire.

It's your number three song brought to you by Christian Music Weekly this week. And our number two song, it's Nate Parrish and Jason Dunn, Under the Weather.

Nia Parrish, Jason Dunn. Number two song, Under the Weather, brought to you by Christian Music Weekly here on He Will Rock You. And we continue. Here's our number one song, still no change. Here's Altira and Black Hole.

It's your number one song brought to you by Christian Music Weekly this week here on He Will Rock You and Angel 95. We'll be countdowning our charts again next week here on the show. But right now, here's a new one from Petra and Thorns.

That's Devin Williams and Curses. Release your fire. Right now, here's Beth Hall, What's Left of Me.

Well, that's for Kingdom's Cause and Bleed. And sadly, that's all we've got time for this week here on He Will Rock You. Thank you so much for tuning in. I just hope that you have a great weekend, a great week, wherever you're listening to here on the Angel 95 or Mixcloud, wherever you're listening to me. Have a great weekend, and God bless you, and keep rocking for the rock. Playing out with this one, here's Matt Sassano and Bridges.

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6: 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My name is Marcus Sullivan on Instagram at Marcus Sullivan Live. The motto is follow me, and I'll definitely follow you back. 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And remember, Beats is spelled with a Z, B-E-A-T-Z. Yes, no new music this week because I got my super intern in the building, Young Katori.
7: The one and only, the one and only.
6: And you've been riding out, what, 3 weeks now?
7: 3 weeks and counting.
6: All right, so I'm getting rid of new music because you got something to say. What you talking about, segment four?
7: Today, we're going to talk about holding the parents accountable.
6: Ooh, is that a shot at me?
7: Maybe. You could kind of interpret it how you want to.
6: Listen, depends on how this goes, we might be coming back with new music. You know what I'm saying? Don't worry about it. Segment three, we got another artist spotlight. We'll talk to them in segment three. Segment two, Mark White shows up from Alabama. And he's going to make a difference in a minute. And I got the top 15 songs from around the nation. If you want to get in on the show right now, the national number 281-886-3915. 281-886-3915. Katori, will you help me with this countdown?
7: Sure, no problem. Look, we're going to start it out with Welcome to the Tribe by the one and only Indie Tribe.
8: Number 15.
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0: That was the number 14 song, Alex Jean, Under the Blood. 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On Instagram. We serve a big God. Here's the remix coming straight out of Canada. Here's Preston Johnzell with Big God right here on the Blessed Be Show.
1: Number 13.

0: That was Zay Hill. He was Artist of the Year last year, or New Artist of the Year. He's sitting at the number 12 spot inside the Bless Beats Live Weekend Syndicated Show. 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And if you wanted to date, we may come up with a Christian dating site. Should we do that?
1: Nothing wrong with that. Christians need love, too.
0: Yeah, speaking of that, it is one Christian dating site that took all the world by storm. It was called Christian Mingle. Website was so big, Paris Careers named that its number 11 song. Here's Christian Mingle coming straight at you.
2: Number 11.

0: Alrighty, that was Christian Mingle. Now we have the one and only Kyrian the Light with Forgiven.
1: Number 10.
2: Lord, I ask for your grace over my life as I repent of my sins. I'm asking you to place your anointing over these lyrics and not only fill me with your spirit, but with all the words to carry out this message. And more importantly, give me the energy

0: That was the number 10 song, 9 songs to go. I think we got a brand new number one. You want to stick and stay for that. Kieran the Light, you know he's from Houston?
1: I didn't know that.
0: Yeah, and actually, he was messing around on TikTok and went viral, went to sleep, and became a Christian hip-hop artist. It's the craziest thing in the world. That's him right there. We got to go to War in the Spirit, and here Shepherd is at number 9 with War.
2: Number 9.

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1: Number 8.
2: Hit the plug phone. Yeah. Hello Jesus. Hello.

0: I love Feud. Everybody knows when him and I get on social media together, we actually cut up. Hello, Jesus is something that he would do. Absolutely love it. Stick and Stay segment two is on the way. Don't move. 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
1: 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The National Weather Service issued a severe thunderstorm watch in effect until 3 o'clock this Sunday morning for portions of east central Kansas, which includes all of the Angel 95 listening area, Pottawatomie and Riley County, Geary, Morris, Waubunsee, Clay County, all included in that thunderstorm watch until 3 o'clock. We'll let you know if any further weather developments occur and more severe weather develops here at Angel 95, but a severe thunderstorm watch until 3 o'clock this Sunday morning. Also, the flood watch continues until 1 o'clock Sunday afternoon for this area, with the possibility of more rain that can cause some flooding in low-lying areas. So we'll keep you posted on the weather. 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
3: UFOs and God is one of the most fascinating, genuinely unsettling documentaries you will ever watch. Millions of people worldwide claim aliens are real, that they've been taken, abducted, removed from their beds in the dead of night, and forced onto spacecraft they cannot explain, including the film's own director, whose harrowing personal account will make the hair on the back of your neck stand up and stay there. But this documentary dares to ask the deeper question: what are these people actually encountering, and how does it connect profoundly, unavoidably, to faith in God? Theologians, scientists, and ordinary people from every background wrestle openly with experiences that defy easy explanation. Some are convinced, others deeply skeptical, but nobody walks away unchanged. 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
4: And this segment is being brought to you by Lockdown Love. Did you know the Blessed Beast Show airs in about 5 state prisons? Idaho State Prison, Knoxville State Prison, Montana State Prison, Wisconsin State Prison, and I cannot remember the last one. But thank you, sir. Thank you, ma'am, for supporting us. And we know those inmates actually need the love. It's called Lockdown Love. So, sir, ma'am, right now, wherever you are, your donations so that they can actually call the show, 281-886-3915, toll free. 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Beats is spelled with a Z, B-E-A-T-Z. Shout out to the couples for this one right here. The number 7 song, Hold Up Your Left Hand. You got to show that ice on there. Here's KB featuring Terri Ann at number 7.
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0: me.
1: I love Jay right there. Did y'all know, if you're listening, he's actually like a youth pastor, too. Now, Katori, I got to say this. You called this song
2: 139.14.
1: And see, last week I called this song 13,914. I still don't know. Maybe I gotta swing by the streets of YouTube. I don't know the name. I just know.
2: It sounds like it would be best how I said it.
1: Say it again.
2: 139.14. It might be best
1: that
2: way.
1: What is 139? I thought it was a locker coming. What is that?
2: Maybe that might be a code for something else. I'm not sure.
1: Say it back and forth. I don't know. If you know what it is, send us a text right now, 281-886-3915. Right now, we are on location with the Indie Tribe. This group reminds me of a Christian Wu-Tang Clan.
2: Mm.
1: Yeah, check them out right now. Location, Indie Tribe, goes like this.
3: Number 5.

0: Gotta love him right there. It took me 3 weeks to find out he's actually from Nigeria.
1: Yes,
0: I know.
1: Yes, he is.
0: But I know this. He shows up and he shuts down stadiums for Christian artists. It's gotta be dope. There was Way right there. Number three song this week, man. I gotta tell the story to it.
1: Of course.
0: You remember the story to this song?
1: Of course.
0: Legendary R&B artist Usher had the song You Make Me Wanna.
1: Mm-hmm, mm-hmm.
0: Classic song. Song is so amazing. I'm not going to sing it because we're on a Christian station, but I might put it up in my Apple Music. But Aaron Cole showed up, and he had the courage to actually send an email to Usher's people to ask them to clear the sample to that classic song.
1: Yeah.
0: And Usher said, yeah. And so he honored the song by calling the song Usher.
1: In the spirit.
0: In the spirit at number three. Check this one out.
2: Number three.

0: All right, so next we got Jesus is Alive by The Forest Frank.
1: Number two.
2: Muhammad is still in his tomb, and Joseph Smith is still in his tomb, and Buddha is still in his tomb, and Confucius is still in his tomb, but there

0: Sports Frank right there at number two. And if you are on the streets of social media, you are seeing the Jesus is Alive, the challenge going on. And if you can freestyle to it, go to Forrest Frank's page. And I think he's going to choose a winner and put you a verse on that song, Jesus is Alive. I got to tell my other intern, Eddie, to check that out so that he can get on that freestyle. Eddie would actually love the Jesus is Alive beat. I'm going to play it for him in just a minute. Hopefully, he drops me a freestyle on the Blessed Beat Show and can get on that show. Can you do that for me?
1: Yes, sir.
0: There you go. All right. Now we made it to the number one song this week inside the Blessed Beats Live Weekend Syndicated Show. One of the biggest artists out there, Hovi, it just recently left Reach Records. He left the whole camp to go solo. Absolutely love it. Now he's showing up with the number one song this week. Ron, I'm sorry your boy Bizzle did not make the countdown. But here Hovi is at number one. It's automatic.
2: Number one.

0: That's the number one song this week across the nation. Hovi with Automatic out there. 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Now it's time to check in Alabama as we make a difference in 1 minute with the homie Mark White. 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
3: 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But we do suggest that you find the instructor first before you apply.
1: One of the things I would like to address as we move into summer, water risks exist year-round.
3: Absolutely, especially here. I'm in Florida. It's the number one cause of death in children ages 1 to 4, drowning is. When we lost Jake, it was the number one accidental. Now it is the leading cause between 1 and 4. Our state, Florida, is seeing record numbers. Every year it's going up and up. And right now we're tracking last year's number, which was almost 130 children in our state that were recorded that lost their lives.
1: For more information about Live Like Jake, go to livelikejake.com. For more stories of encouragement and community, follow The Mark White Show. 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
4: Here's severe weather information from Angel 95 FM. The National Weather Service issued a severe thunderstorm watch in effect until 3 o'clock this Sunday morning for portions of east central Kansas, which includes all of the Angel 95 listening area, Pottawatomie and Riley County, Geary, Morris, Waubunsee, Clay County, all included in that thunderstorm watch until 3 o'clock. We'll let you know if any further weather developments occur and more severe weather develops here at Angel 95, but a severe thunderstorm watch until 3 o'clock this Sunday morning. Also, the flood watch continues until 1 o'clock Sunday afternoon for this area, with the possibility of more rain that can cause some flooding in low-lying areas. So we'll keep you posted on the weather. 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
0: 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This is our segment 3. It is an artist spotlight, and we talk about businesses, entrepreneurs, people of the kingdom, just to find out who is doing good in the neighborhood. My name is Marcus Sullivan. I am your host, and this is my first episode of going behind the worship, behind the music, behind the vibe, behind the beat, where we get a chance to actually sit down with dope people and find out what is going on in their careers, in the community, and behind the scenes of their life to how they get right here to the hot seat. My first guest, man, this is almost a long time coming for this first guest. I know his family. I know his family well, and I've seen the talent when he was a little kid. Welcome to the show, Ty Cortez. What's happening, my boy?
7: What's up, man? It's so great to be here. Thank you for having me.
0: Man, do me a quick favor before we start right here, man. I want you to look right there in that camera and tell them your social media.
7: Hey, y'all. My social media is Ty_Cortez on all Instagram, TikTok, all social medias.
0: Okay. And it's actually interesting. We got to say TikTok nowadays. I guess I'll say that as well. I'm at Marcus Sullivan Live. You know the motto, follow me, I'll follow back. Man, let's have a quick sit down. And I want to say catch up, but for those people who don't know you, they may know the name. In fact, I was telling my general manager, I said, man, I got a Cortez coming in here. He said, Cortez? I know some of them. So he started name dropping, and I was like, nope. But if you come around here, he looked like one of them. For those people that don't know you, man, introduce yourself. Tell me a little bit about you and some stuff that we don't know.
7: Hey, y'all. My name is Ty Cortez. I am the son of Zacardi Cortez, national recording gospel artist. I am a 19-year-old singer, producer, and that's pretty much most about my life. That's pretty much most about it.
0: Bro, I've been knowing you, man, from like the early days before we even knew each other, I knew you, right? You said 19, music.
7: Yes.
0: Producer.
7: Yes.
0: Writer.
7: Yes.
0: All formats. You dabble in hip hop?
7: Hip hop beats for still, but they're still, it's in the core between gospel, but sometimes you can add a little hip-hop beat to it, make it sound a little bit more better for the younger audiences.
0: Yeah.
7: You can also bring some worship in there to make it for the older audiences.
0: So, dabble with hip-hop, R&B?
7: R&B, yes.
0: Okay, and gospel, which man, your generation, y'all are kind of fusing gospel and R&B. What, is there a certain name for this new fusion?
7: You can honestly call it R&B inspirational gospel.
0: I like it.
7: Or you can call it just mainly R&B gospel. That's really the two biggest names for it, though.
0: Yeah. Okay. And man, you actually have a the background. Your mom sing.
7: Yes.
0: Pop sing.
7: Yes.
0: Your uncle sing. Shoot, your grandparents sing. I done seen all of them get busy. Oh, man, what kind of pressure for you coming up? I remember you singing in the youth choir, but before I ask you about the pressure, bro, at what age you knew, man, I can sing too?
7: That age really started around, I would say, about 9 years old.
0: Mm-hmm.
7: When me and my mom first did Who Could Imagine a King by Whitney Houston.
0: Yeah.
7: That was like the first ever time me singing on an actual stage in front of a crowd. And by the time everybody started to cheer, everybody started to lift their hands up in worship.
0: Yeah.
7: That was the time I could figure out, okay, maybe I can really do this.

0: 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Most flood deaths occur in vehicles. Be especially cautious at night when it's harder to recognize the dangers of flooding. Again, a flash flood warning for the area until 4:45 a.m. Keep it here on Angel 95 FM.
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4: 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We normally do new music right here. Ron, I'm just going to have to tell you, you're going to have to drop some heat right here because I think Katori's going to get us in trouble. When I come back right after this one song, Katori, what you talking about?
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4: 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That's next.

0: lit. All right, it is the Blessed Beast Live Weekend Syndicated Show. Katori been working all week trying to hold some parents. I got five boys. Maybe she's talking about me, but I don't know. What you got?
1: All righty. So I was doing my usual research, and I found out that we're going to go way to Washington, D.C. on this one. Some parents have decided to come together and really make it a point to say, you know what? Children are out of control. There were some children that decided to go to a Chipotle one day and just completely just knock out glass and things of that sort. And so the parents decided to come together and say, where does this come from? Mm. And turns out it comes from them.
0: Home.
1: So basically, we want to talk today about holding the parents accountable, because even when we think about the scripture, the Bible, it talks about how everything that children do, it starts somewhere. It starts at home. Mm-hmm. And so this really leans into that. How do we hold the parents accountable? Sometimes you have to let parents know, hey, these kids got it from somewhere. Who did they get it from? And so I think it causes us to self-examine. It causes parents to examine themselves and say, okay, what habits am I doing that my children are watching me do and they're, you know, do duplicating those things.
0: Yeah.
1: We don't have those conversations anymore, how the things that the parents do, they really can't be passed down if the parent is not careful. And so obviously, when we look way up in Washington, D.C., and we see children going into Chipotle and breaking stuff, it came from somewhere. Kids don't just get angry out of nowhere. So
0: I got to ask you this. How old are you?
1: I am 22.
0: 22, young intern. I got to ask you this. Well, I'll say this before I ask you the question. I've always said, dear parents, your parenting skills are on display as soon as you leave your kids without your supervision.
1: Yes.
0: Right? Do you think when the kids are showing out on social media and cutting up with the teacher and that an example of what they getting at home? Like, or is some kids actually out here just showing out and then they ain't that way at home?
1: Well, it can be that. And then I won't cut the parents too much. You know, we aren't going to cut too much today. There are some kids that are trained well.
0: Mm-hmm.
1: There are some kids that know what to do. However, when they get out in the world, they start going crazy.
0: Mm-hmm.
1: So this, you know, thing that I've researched today, the people in Washington, D.C. are kind of blaming the parents a little bit.
0: Yeah.
1: But it could possibly be just the world that they are exposed to and they just want to fit in. And that's how we rock.
0: I'm finna do something to you.
1: Go ahead.
0: National show. Depending on how your answer is, you might get a bunch of hate calls.
1: That's all right.
0: You believe in whoopings?
1: Yes.
0: Okay.
1: Yes.
0: Somebody go, but thank Julia. All right. Stick and stay. When we come right back, man, I got guests in the studios. We're going to ask them about that. Don't move. That's next. All right?
2: Everything that's happening to you is God is processing. Every difficult moment you're having, He just processing you. That's all He's doing. Everything you're going through is preparing you for what you ask God for.
3: Trust the process. Trust the process, yeah. Trust the process. Trust the process, yeah. Trust the process.

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2: Welcome back to the Blessed Beats Live Weekend Syndicated Show. I don't hardly ever bring this guy on the mic, but our producer of the show, Ron, is actually here. Ron, Katori was just talking about holding the parents accountable. How many kids you got?
3: Three.
2: Do you whoop them? Tell the truth. 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
3: I believe in
2: discipline. You're on a Christian station.
3: I'm not going to talk about whooping, but I will say that
2: spare the rod, discipline.
3: Spoil the child.
2: Where I'm from, my mom said, if you act a clown, if you bring the circus, I'm going to act a clown.
3: Yes, but discipline, you can discipline in several different ways. It's not just always about whooping.
2: All right, do you believe your children are an example of you, of how you raised them at home?
3: They're a direct reflection.
2: And your kids are well-behaved. What do you got, girls, boys? What do you got?
3: I have two girls and one boy.
2: Okay, cool. He was being very nice.

0: 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You got kids?
1: No.
0: Okay, introduce yourself.
1: I'm Tayja Simone.
0: Where are you from?
1: I'm from Michigan.
0: Michigan in the building. Now, Katori was talking about the accountability of the parents. You do got kids, right?
1: No.
0: You don't have kids. Okay.
1: No.
0: All right. So do you believe is that a direct reflection of your parent, a parenting skill, if your kid's out here breaking windows and stuff?
1: No.
0: It's not?
1: No.
0: What is that?
1: I feel like some children act out based on their parents not being around, based on not being leaders, based on music. So, because I know sometimes kids could act crazy, and then when the mom or dad walks in, they straighten up.
0: Mm.
1: So sometimes it's just a reflection of not being a leader at the moment.
0: Spare the rod, spoil the child. If you a parent, you getting busy? Your kid cutting up at school? Are you pulling up?
1: I believe in discipline, but I believe that discipline starts with the mind first. I'm going to teach you to use your brain, okay, so we don't have to go there. But I do believe that discipline is a necessity in raising a child. Not always physical,
0: yeah,
1: but, you know.
0: Y'all new generation is just different. I know some Gen X's is going to be out here and be like, man, Marcus, answer the phone. 281-886-3915. Eddie Corduroy, recording artist, in the building. How old are you, Eddie?
2: I'm 27.
0: 20, you got kids?
2: Nah.
0: You want kids?
2: Someday.
0: Now, let me ask you this. You don't have kids. If your child, if Eddie Jr. acted just... if Eddie Jr. acted like you...
2: I'm gonna think he's doing great.
0: He's doing great?
2: Yeah, he's doing something.
0: Okay, so when you are a parent one day,
2: mm-hmm,
0: are you spanking, whooping, punishment? What are you doing?
2: They're gonna go to their grandma's house.
0: And let her get busy.
2: And she gonna do what she gonna do.
0: She gonna do what grandma gonna
2: she
0: do.
2: She gonna make sure.
0: Yeah.
2: You feel me? But personally, I don't want to be the one. But, you know.
0: You're 27,
2: I'm gonna
0: bro.
2: I'm scare them.
0: Yeah, you gonna scare them?
2: They gonna think I'm a...
0: which is good. I'll tell y'all this. I've raised my kids. I have five boys to the point where it's almost like the Lion King.
2: Mm-hmm.
0: When I come in and roar, that's enough for everybody to straighten up. So I don't have to smack my kids. But if you never mind, I'm gonna
2: and that's the
0: that.
2: Mentality part of it.
0: Yeah, that is, it's a mentality. All right, what do you think? 281-886-3915. It has been a great show, Katori. Great job with that kind of question.
1: Of course. We had to bring it up. It's a little tenuous, but it's all right.
0: Yeah, we can have more conversation like that on next week's show, or just all you got to do is send us the question or the topic to blessedbeatsmedia@gmail.com.
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2: Congratulations.
1: Hold on, something weird going on outside. 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
3: 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There's a flash flood warning in effect for the area, and that is until 4:45 this morning. It is for northwestern Geary County, north central Clay County, southeastern Cloud County, northeastern Ottawa County, southwestern Pottawatomie County, southwestern Riley County, all affected by that flood warning. Flash flooding of small creeks and streams, urban areas, highways, streets, and underpasses, as well as other poor drainage and low-lying areas. Some locations that may experience the flash flooding include Manhattan, Clay Center, Wakefield, Riley, Milford, Linderville, Olsburg, Randolph, Green, Keats, and Tuttle Creek Lake. Turn around, don't drown is a theme when encouraging going through flooded road areas. Most flood deaths occur in vehicles. Be especially cautious at night when it's harder to recognize the dangers of flooding. Again, a flash flood warning for the area until 4:45 a.m. Keep it here on Angel 95 FM.

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1: Here's important weather information for listeners in the Angel 95 listening area. There's a flash flood warning in effect for the area, and that is until 4:45 this morning. It is for northwestern Geary County, north central Clay County, southeastern Cloud County, northeastern Ottawa County, southwestern Pottawatomie County, southwestern Riley County, all affected by that flood warning. Flash flooding of small creeks and streams are in areas, highways, streets, and underpasses, as well as other poor drainage and low-lying areas. Some locations that may experience the flash flooding include Manhattan, Clay Center, Wakefield, Riley, Milford, Linderville, Olsburg, Randolph, Greene, Keats, and Tuttle Creek Lake. Turn around, don't drown is the theme when encouraging going through flooded road areas. Most flood deaths occur in vehicles. Be especially cautious at night when it's harder to recognize the dangers of flooding. Again, a flash flood warning for the area until 4:45 a.m. Keep it here on Angel 95 FM.

Yeah. Yeah. Yeah. Seasons change the color so quickly, it's hard to keep up with the leaves. Cause everybody leaves. On my birthday, Kobe, Gigi, and Seven Souls remind me that the tree of life is so uncertain. And tomorrow has unpredictabilities as colorful as the smiles that took off that day. May that Sunday morning resonate past trophies and trinkets and the ongoing pursuit of more to sober us with the humbling truth. My life and your life is just a vapor. And if what you see is all you see, then you do not see all there is to be seen. Quickly.

0: 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There's a flash flood warning in effect for the area, and that is until 4:45 this morning. It is for northwestern Geary County, north central Clay County, southeastern Cloud County, northeastern Ottawa County, southwestern Pottawatomie County, southwestern Riley County, all affected by that flood warning. Flash flooding of small creeks and streams are in areas, highways, streets, and underpasses, as well as other poor drainage and low-lying areas. Some locations that may experience the flash flooding include Manhattan, Clay Center, Wakefield, Riley, Milford, Linderville, Olsburg, Randolph, Green, Keats, and Tuttle Creek Lake. Turn around, don't drown is the theme when encouraging going through flooded road areas. Most flood deaths occur in vehicles. Be especially cautious at night when it's harder to recognize the dangers of flooding. Again, a flash flood warning for the area until 4:45 a.m. Keep it here on Angel 95 FM.
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From their brand new Hymns record, that is CeCe Winans with At the Cross. I'm Andy Christman. 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While you're there, make sure to check out my podcast called One Degree of Andy and everything else I'm doing beyond the worship show. Hey, don't go away. We're just getting started. More great songs of worship are coming up right now.

0: Here's important weather information for listeners in the Angel 95 listening area. There's a flash flood warning in effect for the area, and that is until 4:45 this morning. It is for northwestern Geary County, north central Clay County, southeastern Cloud County, northeastern Ottawa County, southwestern Pottawatomie County, southwestern Riley County, all affected by that flood warning. Flash flooding of small creeks and streams, urban areas, highways, streets, and underpasses, as well as other poor drainage and low-lying areas. Some locations that may experience the flash flooding include Manhattan, Clay Center, Wakefield, Riley, Milford, Leonardville, Olsburg, Randolph, Greene, Keats, and Tuttle Creek Lake. Turn around, don't drown is the theme when encouraging going through flooded road areas. Most flood deaths occur in vehicles. Be especially cautious at night when it's harder to recognize the dangers of flooding. Again, a flash flood warning for the area until 4:45 a.m. Keep it here on Angel 95 FM.
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That's music from Torrin Wells with Let the Church Sing. I'm Andy Christman. Welcome to worship. Psalm 150 says, praise him for his mighty acts. Praise him according to his excellent greatness. So let's continue to sing and shout about the greatness of our God. Here's music now from Chris Tomlin. This is worship.

At the name of Jesus, every knee will bow in heaven and on earth and under the earth, and every tongue will confess that Jesus Christ is Lord, to the glory of God the Father. That's why we're here, to lift up and proclaim the greatness of Jesus and His love for us. Let's continue to do that as we sing. I'm Andy Christman. This is worship.

0: Here's important weather information for listeners in the Angel 95 listening area. There's a flash flood warning in effect for the area, and that is until 4:45 this morning. It is for northwestern Geary County, north central Clay County, southeastern Cloud County, northeastern Ottawa County, southwestern Pottawatomie County, southwestern Riley County, all affected by that flood warning. Flash flooding of small creeks and streams are in areas, highways, streets, and underpasses, as well as other poor drainage and low-lying areas. Some locations that may experience the flash flooding include Manhattan, Clay Center, Wakefield, Riley, Milford, Linderville, Olsburg, Randolph, Greene, Keats, and Tuttle Creek Lake. Turn around, don't drown is the theme when encouraging going through flooded road areas. Most flood deaths occur in vehicles. Be especially cautious at night when it's harder to recognize the dangers of flooding. Again, a flash flood warning for the area until 4:45 a.m. Keep it here on Angel 95 FM.
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I love that song from Kane and Brooke Lichard Wood. It's called Jesus Lifted Me. I'm Andy Christman. This is Worship Psalm 105. It says, sing to him, sing praises to him, tell of all his wondrous works. So let's continue to thank God for all the great things he does for us with music now from Pat Barrett. This is Worship.

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0: Listen to this promise in 1 Peter chapter 5. Be alert and of sober mind. Your enemy, the devil, prowls around like a roaring lion looking for someone to devour. Resist him, standing firm in the faith, because you know that the family of believers throughout the world is undergoing the same kind of sufferings. And the God of all grace, who called you to his eternal glory in Christ after you have suffered a little while, will himself restore you and make you strong, firm, and steadfast. To him be the power forever and ever. Amen. Let's continue to call upon the name of Jesus, because he is our rock and our Savior. I'm Andy Christman. This is worship.
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0: 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There's a flash flood warning in effect for the area, and that is until 4:45 this morning. It is for northwestern Geary County, north central Clay County, southeastern Cloud County, northeastern Ottawa County, southwestern Pottawatomie County, southwestern Riley County, all affected by that flood warning. Flash flooding of small creeks and streams, urban areas, highways, streets, and underpasses, as well as other poor drainage and low-lying areas. Some locations that may experience the flash flooding include Manhattan, Clay Center, Wakefield, Riley, Milford, Leonardville, Olsburg, Randolph, Greene, Keats, and Tuttle Creek Lake. Turn around, don't drown is the theme when encouraging going through flooded road areas. Most flood deaths occur in vehicles. Be especially cautious at night when it's harder to recognize the dangers of flooding. Again, a flash flood warning for the area until 4:45 a.m. Keep it here on Angel 95 FM.
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If I could remind you of one thing this week, is that our God is good, He is kind, He is faithful. He never fails. I love that song from Passion. That's called Just That Good. I'm Andy Christman. This is Worship. Here's music now from Thrive Worship. This is called The One Who Saves. And this is Worship.

Psalm 42 says, "As the deer pants for water, so I long for you, O God. I thirst for God, the living God. O God, my rock, I cry, why have you forsaken me? Why must I suffer these attacks from my enemies? Their taunts pierce me like a fatal wound. Again and again they scoff, where is that God of yours? But, oh my soul, don't be discouraged, don't be upset. Expect God to act, for I know that I shall again have plenty of reason to praise him for all that he will do. He is my help, he is my God." Let's continue to sing to our faithful God who never fails. I'm Andy Christman. This is Worship.

0: Here's important weather information for listeners in the Angel 95 listening area. There's a flash flood warning in effect for the area, and that is until 4:45 this morning. It is for northwestern Geary County, north-central Clay County, southeastern Cloud County, northeastern Ottawa County, southwestern Pottawatomie County, southwestern Riley County, all affected by that flood warning. Flash flooding of small creeks and streams, urban areas, highways, streets, and underpasses, as well as other poor drainage and low-lying areas. Some locations that may experience the flash flooding include Manhattan, Clay Center, Wakefield, Riley, Milford, Linderville, Olsburg, Randolph, Green, Keats, and Tuttle Creek Lake. Turn around, don't drown is a theme when encouraging going through flooded road areas. Most flood deaths occur in vehicles. Be especially cautious at night when it's harder to recognize the dangers of flooding. Again, a flash flood warning for the area until 4:45 a.m. Keep it here on Angel 95 FM.
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You know, there are some songs that just get better and better the more you hear them, and that's how I feel about Mighty Name of Jesus by Hope Darst. I'm Andy Christman. This is Worship. I love this song from Matt Redman. It so captures the heart of what Jesus was going through as he hung on that cross. It's his Son of Suffering, and this is Worship.

the best in modern worship music from churches and worship leaders around the world. I'm Andy Christman. Hey, thanks for hanging out with me today on worship. Head to my website this week, andychristman.com. There you can see a list of all the songs I played on today's show. And check out my podcast. It's called One Degree of Andy. Until next week, may the Lord bless you and keep you. May the Lord make his face to shine upon you and be gracious to you. May the Lord lift up his countenance upon you and give you peace. Let's continue to worship.

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1: But the time is coming, indeed. 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The Father is looking for those who will worship Him in that way. John 4:23. Each week, we will bring you an experience that has been set to bring you into a place where you can worship. 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Some say it's worship and reverence. Some say it's energetic. What we do each week is bring you worship. 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So thank you for listening to Worship, reaching around the world and reaching all for Christ. It's worship.

That's Melissa Isley starting out worship this week. I'm Jay the Rack Band, a little bit under the weather. As you can tell, my voice is a little scratchy, and hopefully I won't lose it, but I know how to keep it going. Oh, yeah, and the body pain just keeps getting better and better, right? That's one way to say it. I'm gonna have to download it, but there is something about the power of the tongue. Somebody else would say, well, it's self-prophesying. Yeah, if you say, I am sick, I am sick, I am sick, guess what? You're sick. It's sad. But here's our Bible verse for this hour. Restore us, Lord God Almighty. Make your face shine down on us, that we may be saved. Psalms 80:19. Now, imagine if 10,000 friends and followers send in $1 each. God would have to lay that on their hearts. No announcing what people gave as one big group until the end. 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Yes, Lord, we believe. 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
1: Something from Don Moen. It's called Thank You, Lord. I would appreciate it if you played it. Thank you so much. Have a great day.

reminder, if you ever have a song request, that's okay. You know, sometimes you want to hear what you want to hear. Yeah, that's right. You can always go to our website. And there is a form at the bottom of the main page. There's also an app called SpeakPipe. With your computer or smartphone, you can record something for us. Or do it old school. It's called a telephone call. 530-643-7222. That's 530-643-7222. And I would love to hear from you. Here's Nick Nichols, and this is the Day of the Lord.

0: Welcome to Today's Hope with Kristen Rickards. I love roller coasters. That feeling of total freedom as you approach every drop is priceless. Maybe you're like me, or maybe you don't like roller coasters at all. Perhaps you capture a moment like this another way, such as calmly drifting down the river on a boat. Regardless of how you find it, we can all agree that complete liberation is the best experience. I don't know about you, but I long to live in that place every day. The good news is that God desires that for us. However, there is something we must do over and over again to make that happen. We must continually take our hands off the steering wheel and let Him guide our life. This is easier said than done sometimes, especially if you like to be in charge, like me. Giving up control and trusting Jesus has to be a daily decision because new situations are presented constantly. There are things He does that we will not understand in our finite minds. There are places that He will lead us without telling us the ending. There are puzzles we won't be able to figure out. Oh, but if we could only learn to live in the freedom of trusting Him. Trying to control everything is such an exhausting burden. Besides, we are only fooling ourselves with the false sense of security. We don't have the sovereign rule over what will happen. Only God does. There's a line from that Disney movie, Aladdin, that reminds me of God's vision for us. Aladdin holds out his hand to Jasmine, who is apprehensive about joining him on a magic carpet adventure, and says, "Do you trust me?" This fictional character may be imperfect, but let's apply that same picture to the relationship we have with our loving, flawless Savior. In our human skepticism, Jesus is offering His hand to us and asking us to simply trust Him. When we put our hand in His, placing our faith in Him alone, He's able to take us on the most amazing adventure. We must realize that trying to take the reins in our own strength is destructive to the plan He has for us. We get in our own way when we hold on to our agenda with a death grip. The Lord has called us to a life grip instead. If we hold on to Him, we will have the luxury to enjoy the life of freedom He intended for us. Let's meditate on this verse today. Proverbs 3:5. Trust in the Lord with all your heart and lean not on your own understanding. This has been Today's Hope with Kristen Rickards.
1: Is Jesus coming back on the Feast of Trumpets September 23rd? Well, it's pretty clear what Jesus says must take place before He comes back. There will be wars, rumors of wars, famines, earthquakes. People will be lovers of self, lovers of money, having the appearance of godliness yet denying His power. But it's also important to note what Jesus says, how we're supposed to prepare for His return. So I think the question of whether Jesus is coming back on the 23rd of September is irrelevant, because Jesus says no one knows the day or the hour. Not even Jesus knows the second coming. So if Jesus doesn't know, don't you think it might be a little arrogant to assume that we would know when He said no one would know? So I'm not saying numerology is a bad thing. I'm not saying that people don't have the right intentions. What I'm saying is let's focus on the right thing. The right thing is not whether He's coming on a specific day. The right thing is, what do we do about it? The Bible's pretty clear. Jesus tells a parable about these virgins keeping oil in their lamps for the return of their bridegroom. What does the oil represent? It represents intimacy with Christ. You see, Jesus is coming back for a bride that's pure. He's coming back when all nations have heard the gospel. We're not there yet. The bride has not been purified yet. But what do? You keep oil in your lamp. You stay intimate with Christ. That is the number one thing you should be thinking about right now. Not is He coming back, not some numerological gymnastics that say that he's coming back on a specific date. Why? Because Jesus said it. No one knows the day or the hour. So keep oil in your lamps, people. Be ready for the return of Christ. And you know how he's going to return? When every nation hears. You know what you can do to help his return? Send Bibles to persecuted countries. That's why I partner with Global Christian Relief to send Bibles to people that it's illegal to own one. You can send one for $5. So if you really want Christ to return, don't focus on the numerology. Send people some Bibles. I'll put that link in my bio. And guess what? Get excited, because he's coming back for a bride to take us home, not to hurt us or anything. So there does not need to be any fear. Perfect love has cast out our fear. So guys, stop the fear nonsense. Get your oil and your lamp ready.
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1: All of a sudden, we were approached by NBC asking if I wanted to go back to Russia to meet my birth mom for the first time.
0: Paralympic swimmer Jessica Long.
1: And I took my little sister Hannah with me. So we pull up in front of their little purple house. They come out of the back door. And my birth mom, I mean, she's just crying, sobbing. And something she just kept saying was that she couldn't forgive herself for giving me up for adoption. And I think if I had not accepted Jesus Christ as my savior, I don't think I would have forgiven her either. But it was in that moment that I realized that I've been angry my entire life. You know, I didn't feel worthy. I didn't feel enough. That I just realized, oh my gosh, like God really had had a plan this entire time. I don't have to just go to God and have it all together. He knows that I don't have it all together. My name is Jessica Long, and I am Second.
2: Hello?
3: Hi, it's Ashley, right?
2: Yeah.
3: It's good to chat with you, Ashley. So why did you log on today?
2: I don't know. I feel stupid.
3: You're not being stupid. Sometimes you just have to talk to someone.
2: Life sucks.
3: How come?
2: I don't know. I'm just always so unhappy. And I don't even know why. I'm just so tired of hurting.
3: It sounds like you're going through a really tough time. Can you tell me more? We all face desperate moments in our lives, and even in this moment, Jesus cares. Log on to JesusCares.com to chat live with someone who cares. 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

One more song to go for this hour. We're going to take a break at the top of the hour. Some will hear the entire show. Some will only hear 1 hour or the entire show or the second hour. But if you stick around, no matter which station you're listening to, carrying this program will continue to bring you the best in what they do. Here's Libby McGregor, My Soul Longs for You.

0: while raising our three children, communication during the early morning shift at our house was, shall we say, nonverbal, yeah. There I was getting ready for my day. Kids were getting ready for school. My wife was doing her role of maid, chef, valet, chauffeur. One morning I was shaving and thinking through an endless list of things I had to do on that particular Friday. All of the Lord's work, of course. I was mulling over a sermon I had coming up. I was thinking about some radio programs, about an appointment I had that day, and a couple of events I was planning. My son pops in. Now, somehow I must have succeeded in letting him know, non-verbally, of course, just how much I had on my mind, because he disappeared as quickly as he had appeared. I guess he got the message. Sad, huh? And then as I was praying about all of the Lord's work I had to do that day, suddenly I remembered an important decision my son had to make that day, one that he probably needed to talk about. And the Lord woke me up in those early morning hours with what he told me then. So I'm going to tell you. I'm Ron Hutchcraft, and I want to have a word with you today about the mission right in front of you. Now, our word for today from the Word of God comes from John chapter 4. I'm going to begin reading at verse 30. It takes place after the woman of Samaria who met Jesus at the well has gone back and said, I met a man who told me everything I ever did. And now the town's starting to come to him. And the disciples who've missed all this have just returned. And here's what it says. The Samaritans came out of the town and made their way toward Jesus. So Jesus says to the disciples, do you not say 4 months more and then the harvest? I tell you, open your eyes and look at the fields. They are ripe for harvest. I think he was pointing at all those Samaritans streaming out of the village, huh? The harvest is here. I mean, even now the reaper draws his wages, he said. Even now he harvests the crop for eternal life. See, for the disciples, this town in Samaria was a pit stop. They're looking ahead to some great future ministry. 4 months till harvest. But they were missing the ministry right under their noses. Sounds sort of like this man I heard about at the beginning of the program who was shaving, thinking about the ministry he had ahead, and missing a son who needed some ministry right there. You see, you don't have to leave your home to do the Lord's work. In fact, the Lord's work begins right there in front of you, right at home. Interestingly enough, in the list of qualifications for leaders, in 1 Timothy chapter 3, it says, make sure you have somebody whose ministry at home is quality, who has his home under control. So often we fill up our lives with ministry responsibilities, only to reach other people's kids while missing our own. To bring blessing to God's house while neglecting our first responsibility, which is the congregation at our house. Many husbands, wives, and children, parents, have been victims of a misguided view of God's work that you have to leave home before you start doing ministry. Now, that doesn't mean you withdraw from every responsibility, but it does mean you take care of the Lord's work at home first. Maybe your unbelieving family member would be better reached by you staying home and spending time with them than by you going to another prayer meeting to pray for them. Your mate, your child, they may need your ear or your encouragement, your counsel, as much as anyone you're going to see at that meeting.
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2: But the time is coming, indeed, it is here now, when true worshipers will worship the Father in spirit and truth. 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Some say it's worship and reverence. Some say it's energetic. 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So thank you for listening to Worship, reaching around the world and reaching all for Christ. It's Worship.

Wow. I'm Jay the Rack Man, and this is Worship with Ricky Sanchez, very same power. I'm just sitting here listening as we've entered into this hour, and I want to make sure that I share God's word with you right now. There is only one lawgiver and judge. There is only one able to save and destroy. But you, who are you to judge your neighbor? James 4:12. Now, I don't want to get too far into this, but remember, the word for judge in the Greek is to condemn. We are not to condemn people. That is God's word. That's God's job. But if we see someone in error, we can judge by their actions that something they're doing is right or wrong. Because there is a right and a wrong. And there is a truth. How did I do on that one? I hope you enjoyed it. Here is Grove Jesus Music featuring Steve Parisis. 10,000 voices. That would be something to hear.

0: Welcome to Lighten Up with Ken Davis, brought to you by Compassion International. Lighten Up is a moment to brighten your day and encourage your faith in Jesus. I'm Dr. Wes Stafford, hoping that you are getting in shape as author, speaker, comedian, and spiritual trainer Ken Davis shares the secret to healthy living.
1: I love the game of racquetball. It requires strategy and agility and coordination, all the skills I don't have, but I like to pretend. My son-in-law, Scott, hit a screaming shot during one of our games, and with the reflexes of a newborn cat, I leaped to return the ball. I tore a calf muscle. So what does it feel like to tear a calf muscle? Let me tell you. Stop what you're doing. Find a hammer and a large railroad spike. Have a friend drive the spike into the big round muscle in the lower part of your leg. You know, it took almost 2 months to recover. I asked the doctor, how can I avoid this kind of injury? He answered with one word, stretch. I learned that stretching every day, we can avoid 50% of the injuries we get. Professional athletes do it and successful people do it. Mentally, socially, physically, and spiritually, we need to stretch. Move out of our comfort zones. When we stop stretching, muscles and brains and hearts begin to atrophy. We begin to die. I'm not big on dying. I started stretching, and it worked so well that I stopped doing it. Why not? I hadn't had any injury in years. Yesterday, I pulled my hamstring. You don't want to know what that feels like. Stretch, folks, in every area of your life, and when the time comes, you'll have the strength to move, lighten up, and live.
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2: 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You will face hard times for sure, but let your heart be encouraged. 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
4: 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I like listening to worship because it's uplifting and exalts the name of the Lord Jesus Christ.

0: this next part is both a confession and the truth. You ready? Drums are the heart of the music. All other instruments can play and rest. The drummer keeps going. He or she cannot afford to stop, like the human heart. What is my purpose, you ask? To worship God. Put God first instead of your feelings, even your well-being. And watch out for God's purpose for your life to spring to life. Both things are something to think about.
1: Charles Messier was a Frenchman who lived from 1730 to 1817. He discovered his love for astronomy with the appearance of what is known as the Six-Tailed Comet of 1744. 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Messier's designations are still in use by almost all astronomers, and today, by way of advanced telescopes, we can see these breathtaking creations like nebula, star clusters, and galaxies in extreme detail. The incredible majesty of the heavens leaves us in awe of the amazing designs of our Creator. The Apostle Paul tells us that the invisible things of Him from the creation of the world are clearly seen, being understood by the things that are made, even His eternal power and Godhead. I'm David Reeves. Truly, the heavens declare the glory of God.
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3: So I see here on your resume that one of your skills is training suicide bombers. Tell me about that.
4: Cast yourself in.
3: Abdullah's job was training suicide bombers for terror groups. One night, Jesus appeared to him in a dream. He stretched out his arms and embraced Abdullah. Then, still in the dream, Jesus said, "No more killing, no more stealing, no more lying." The next day, he told his friends about the dream. They said it was from Satan, but Abdullah didn't think so. He quit training suicide bombers. He started taking an online Bible course. He learned about the Ten Commandments. Don't kill, don't steal, don't lie. The same words Jesus had spoken in his dream. The reality that he was a sinner who deserved God's judgment pierced his soul. But then he read the remedy. Jesus had died to take the punishment he deserved. That news was like the light of a brilliant sunrise. As he fell to his knees, crying out for mercy, the river of forgiveness washed over him. Jesus is pouring out his love in the Muslim world. Join him. FrontiersUSA.org.
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6: Hi, this is Laura Landon. Coming up, another one of my singles on the internet's home to eclectic blends of Christian music. Thank you so much for listening, supporting, and praying for this ministry. 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
0: Best-selling author Eric Metaxas.
1: People that are just extraordinary, brilliant, thoughtful, emotionally intelligent, emotionally mature people are people of faith in Jesus. And I think the tragedy of our culture and the culture that I grew up in is that you don't really see evidence of that. I grew up in church, yeah, but somehow I never really learned about the Christian faith. It was just something that, you know, you go there. It was religion in the negative sense. I remember going to college and really thinking, I don't know what I believe. I have no clue. In an environment like Yale, by the time I graduated, I was really absolutely at sea. Right around this time, I had a dream, and that dream changed everything. It was a life-changing, mind-blowing dream. My name is Eric Metaxas, and I am Second.
2: How much television do you watch? 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I found a staggering statistic that says the average American watches roughly 5 hours of television every day. That's 35 hours a week and 1,825 hours in a year. 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I find that a great way to live hope is to shut off the TV for 1 hour a day, just for starters, and spend that hour in meaningful conversation or doing a fun activity together or exercising. 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

0: 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That parody band Apologetics. 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
2: Welcome to a Father's Day edition of Bandkind on the Air. I'm so glad you're here. We are going to hear great dad jokes coming up from a couple artists and some really tender moments about who dad is to these artists. I'm Nick. I'm so glad to bring you Bandkind on the Air this weekend. And we get started with a collaboration between Matt Marr and Chris Llewellyn of Rend Collective. First, Chris talks about a time in his family's life that harmed his worship. Before we get to that, I want you to hear from Chris Llewellyn about his dad.
15: This is Chris from Rend Collective. And something that I love about my dad is that he taught me how to play the guitar. I'm not sure I've really learned that well, but without him, I don't think I would have made it into ministry. I certainly wouldn't have made it into leading worship. And it's become just such a beautiful way for me to connect with God and to connect with other people. So thanks, Dad.
16: And I just wanted to share a little bit about the heart behind Hallelujah Anyway. For us, this is a song that helps you to worship through dark times. And for me personally and for our family, we went through a season that was really challenging for us to find ways to sing a hopeful song to God. Basically, we got a medical diagnosis that we really didn't want for our son, and it really harmed our worship, and we needed to find completely new language, a completely new way to approach God. And the reality is, the best thing that you can do is be honest about where you're at, but also be honest with yourself about the hope of the gospel. Remember those times that God has shown up for you in the past, and no matter what season you're in, we find that it is actually always possible to say hallelujah anyway, and that's where the health comes from, and that's where something amazing can happen, actually, that we can find that reconnection with Jesus and find joy even in the middle, woven in with all the sadness and the struggle. We absolutely love this song, and we hope that it really connects with you, and it does the same thing that it's done for my family.

0: Collective. Chris was talking about going through a time in his family where he felt like life was harming his worship, and it was time just to get with God and get that straight. I appreciate his vulnerability in talking to us about that today. And it was great to hear that rendition with Matt Maher. Usually you just hear Rend Collective, but Matt Maher on that verse in there makes it very special as well. Matt Maher has a young singer growing up in his house. I bet his daughter is going to follow in his footsteps. Speaking of footsteps, a very sweet message about fatherhood from Evan Kraft.
1: Hey, this is Evan Kraft wishing all the dads a happy Father's Day. I got to feel my daughter kick the first time on Father's Day. It was a beautiful, amazing experience that I got to share with my wife. So I hope you have a great Father's Day.

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0: his hand.
1: Danny Gokey on a track with Evan Kraft, Be All Right. And I know sometimes dads feel like they have to hold everything in their hands, but the good news is that a redeeming Lord that loves us is carrying the whole world, and we can trust him with our families and our own lives and our decisions. This is a very vulnerable song from Mark Stewart, founder frontman of Audio Adrenaline, in a throwback track with Bandkind on the air. I love

of a throwback track with Mark Stewart. If you have a dad in your life that loves to read, this book incorporates missionary journeys, the start of a band, touring across the world, and their work with the Hands and Feet Project

0: songwriter. He's written a book called Losing My Voice to Find It. I highly recommend it. He adopted two children from Haiti, and we're going to focus on some dads that have experienced adoption and their stories. If that song brought back lots of memories for you from the 90s, check out my interview with Eddie DeGarmo, up now at bandkind.com. And a happy Father's Day to the overseer of a lot of that music in that time frame, Eddie DeGarmo, as he's now a grandfather. You found Band Kind on the air. I'm Nick, and coming up next, a father. I believe he and his wife, April, have a really amazing testimony. And he's just written a song that I hope encourages you in a very special way in your faith. And maybe you were surprised by fatherhood in the way Rhett was, or maybe there have been different surprises along the way. This song will address those. I love it. It's from Rhett.
1: Hey, this is Rhett Walker. I don't know about you, but for me, it's easy to focus on the failure of something, or maybe something didn't pan out the way I expected it to. So I wanted to write a song that was a reminder for me as I'm driving down the road, sitting in that anxiety or stress from maybe something not going the way I hoped it to be, or when I wake up in the morning, and just a reminder of who God is in all these scenarios. And I said to myself, man, in the midst of everything, the chaos of this world, my entire life, maybe there were things that I expected it to turn out differently. But in the grand scheme of things, God has only been good to me. In the valleys, on the mountaintops, through every season of life, He has always been right there and good to me. I'm Rhett Walker, and this is my song, Good to Me.

0: Rhett Walker and his testimony in that track. I love how he says, "Goodness and mercy will follow me all the days of my life, and I see the love and the heart of my Father." If you love God, that's part of your testimony too. We were talking about Mark Stewart and his wife adopting children from Haiti. We're also going to talk to Andrew Rip, who has an adoption story about his children. And next hour, Mac, and Toby Mac. 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
4: Hey everybody, this is Pastor Dave at Brothers Coffee right here at 1960 Kimball Avenue here at the Edge. Man, we're just having an incredible summer already. 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It's not stopped. 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We'll talk to you soon.
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0: Band Kind on the air. Hi, I'm Nick, and Evan Kraft has a joke for us. Okay, go, Evan.
7: Hey, this is Evan Kraft, and I'm celebrating this Father's Day with a classic dad joke.
0: Okay.
7: How did Moses make his coffee?
0: How? I don't know.
7: He brewed it. Thanks for making us laugh, dads. Happy Father's Day.
0: No! Dad jokes. Welcome back to Band Kind on the air. Our next set of music, I'm really happy to play for you. It's three worship leaders in Franklin, Tennessee. Chris McClarney, John Reddick, and David Leonard. Now, Evan Kraft got us kind of started in Hebrews. Hebrews 11 is the Hall of Faith, and chapter 10 is where we'll be today, verses 6 and 7. Therefore, when Christ came into the world, he said, "With burnt offerings and sin offerings, you were not pleased. Then I said, 'Here I am. It is written about me in the scroll. I have come to do your will, my God.'"
8: Hey, this is Chris McClarney. In the busyness of life, we don't always take the time to just listen. His ways truly are higher than ours. So my prayer for you today is that you'd hear the voice of God in your life clearer than ever before, and that his perfect love would overcome any fears or worries of the unknown that try and steal your peace and joy. So today, right now, take a moment and ask the Lord to speak, and then take the time to listen.

Hebrews 10:22 says, "Let us draw near to the Lord with a sincere heart and with the full assurance that faith brings, having our hearts sprinkled to cleanse us from a guilty conscience and having our bodies washed with pure water."

Hebrews 10:23, let us hold unswervingly to the hope we profess, for he who promised is faithful. And let us consider how we may spur one another on toward love and good deeds.

0: A powerful three-song set of music, an opportunity to reset our day and maybe even our faith. Today, we heard from three worship leaders from down in Franklin, Tennessee. That was Light a Fire from David Leonard, John Reddick with Don't Fight Alone, amen, and Chris McClarney, I'm Listening, and a challenge from him and an encouraging word. As we're honoring fathers, and our three verses of scripture came out of Hebrews 10. Happy Father's Day. You're listening to Bandkind on the Air. And it's time for a clue. First clue, in 2003, my nitpick artist wrote a song for Billy Ray Cyrus, the Other Side album, called Love Has No Walls.
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0: I'm so glad you're spending Father's Day listening to great music. And we have a dad very familiar with adoption. Actually, a lot of dads on the playlist this weekend, including Andrew Rip, who is coming up. And then next hour, a three-song set of artists that have adopted children in Mac Brock, Mac Powell, and Toby Mac. Is there something in the name? Now, going back in time with Stephen Curtis Chapman about his little girl who loved to dance. Indulge with me in Cinderella from Stephen Curtis Chapman with Bandkind on the Air.

0: celebrating fathers and Father's Day with Bandkind on the air. Carrie Jobe has a special relationship with her dad.
1: Hey, it's Carrie Jobe. I love my dad. He is my hero. He is a godly man, and he taught me how to hear the voice of God and to follow him, and I will forever be grateful for him and my mom. But happy Father's Day, Dad. You're listening to my song, The Blessing. This song really just speaks straight from the heart of the Father to his children. It was a song written out of Scripture and reminds us of the promises of God. The Lord bless you and keep you, make his face shine upon you and be gracious to you. The Lord turn his face towards you and give you peace. He goes before you, he's always with you, and he wants the best for you. So declare this over your life today. He is for you.

0: Job with her husband Cody Carnes. The Blessing with Band Kind on the air. Hi, I'm Nick. I'm glad to be with you. And there's many renditions of The Blessing, from Carrie doing both verses and Cody Carnes doing the choruses. And then also Carrie Job actually picked a new microphone and said she liked her voice better with this kind of microphone. It was such a special song to their family. Coming up, Brandon Murphy sings a song called Father. And he said he really believes the lyrics in the song help diagnose some of our issues in the world today and bring a brilliant ray of hope to them. Here's Father, Brandon Murphy.
1: We all know the world is always crazy, but these last few years have been so hard for really all of humanity, from wars to racism to politics to people arguing and fighting on social media about everything. It just feels like it never ends, you know? When you think about it, to be honest, the world just looks like 8 billion people who need a daddy. In fact, there's so much fatherlessness everywhere as it is. But then on top of that, to not know your creator, your heavenly father, that's a hopeless place to be in a world like ours. And sadly, for way too many, that's true, that's reality. So Father is a song that I hope helps diagnose our issues for sure, but also a song that is just a desperate cry for help, a cry for the love and the presence of the Father in the mess that we've made on earth. And it's also a brilliant ray of hope, knowing that He's not far from any of us.

0: there. I love that part of the song where he says, I just need my dad. Brendan Murphy is a singer, songwriter, pop artist, worship leader, soul singer, rapper. And Brendan Murphy was leading worship and his little child with their arms raised as their daddy was leading worship. Thank you for listening to Bandkind on the Air. I hope you liked that set of music. Brendan Murphy, Cody Carnes, and his wife, Carrie Job, and Stephen Curtis Chapman, Cinderella. Coming up next, our adoption story in a song called Rejoice. Andrew Rip will tell that story coming up. 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
3: 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Chief Scott speaks into his life. 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
0: We're focusing on Father's Day with Bandkind on the Air. Hi, I'm Nick, and I want you to hear this beautiful story about the song Rejoice and how adoption played such a big role in it. Here's Andrew Rip.
7: Hey, this is Andrew Rip, and my wife and I wound up adopting our beautiful daughter, Frances. But to get to the moment when we actually adopted her was a long, painful road. We had tried to start a family our way for about 5 years while all of our friends are in the same zone and having these breakthroughs, having kiddos, starting families, and we're, you know, at baby showers and we're showing up to the first birthday party, second birthday party, and we're just hurting on the inside. Our hearts are breaking for this breakthrough while still celebrating our friends and being super happy for them and loving their kiddos. It was just such a difficult time. And I remember in that season, often I'd wake up and I don't even know if depression is the word, because it doesn't seem like it quite packs the punch that that is necessary to describe the way I was actually feeling. I used the word despair. I'd wake up and it was just like difficult to even get out of bed at times. But I remember feeling like the Lord was calling me to sing, specifically use my voice and my gift to sing over my circumstances. And so I would muster the strength to get out of bed, walk over to the piano, sit down, start playing chords, and just start singing truth over my circumstances. A lot of times I would use scripture and I would just scream out, you know, "For God did not give me the spirit of timidity and fear, but of a peaceful, powerful, and a sound mind." I mean, I'd use tons of them. That was a go-to for me. But I remember one day I screamed out "Rejoice" a couple times. You know, it calls us. I don't know exactly where it is in the scripture. I don't have it in front of me, but we're called to rejoice always. Not just when things are going well, but to rejoice always. So I was like, wow, like, I'm just going to do it. I don't feel like doing this right now, but I'm just going to sing. My heart is breaking, and I'm going to sing gratefulness over my life. I'm going to sing the breakthrough that I'm hoping to happen into my life. I remember imagining footsteps coming down the hall before she was here. And God is just faithful. I mean, I think our emotions can sometimes get in the way of our peace, and what singing truth over our circumstances does, it reminds us that He's working. We are not forgotten. And yeah, that's really where this song came from. Just a real raw moment sitting at the piano and using this gift that God gave me to combat depression and despair in a time of need.

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1: Hi, I'm Nick. We are honoring fathers with Bandkind on the air. Thank you so much for being here.
2: Find a safety belt, look it up, pull it tight, because there won't be no stopping in this place tonight.
1: It's been so fun to hear all the fathers' accolades from Carrie Job, who saw her daddy as a teacher as she heard the Lord. Evan Kraft felt his baby kick for the first time on Father's Day. Chris Llewellyn from Rent Collective said he wouldn't be doing music ministry if his dad wouldn't have taught him how to play the guitar. And Andrew Rip wrote a song about rejoicing through infertility before they were blessed with two adopted children. Let's keep the honoring going. Jeremy Camp coming up next. He talks about life's transitions being hard when it comes to letting your children grow up and lead lives of their own. It can be especially challenging to trust. Jeremy Camp reflects back on one of those challenging moments.
3: Hey, this is Jeremy Camp, and I'd like to wish all the amazing dads, including mine out there, happy Father's Day. And one of the things I love about my dad, and there's multiple things, but he's a pastor, and he definitely is a shepherd. You know, you see pastors sometimes and maybe they're great preachers, but my dad was actually a shepherd and he loves people with all of his heart. And I remember just him in the middle of the night getting up because he'd get a phone call. Someone was in a car accident or someone literally OD'd on drugs and he would get up and go to the hospital. And that happened all the time. That was just how I was brought up. And so talk about denying yourself. My dad was an example of loving people wholeheartedly.
4: You know, when I wrote the song, Keep Me in the Moment, it really was inspired by a conversation with me and my wife, Adrienne. We were talking and just realizing how fast time goes. And I don't want to miss out on any moment. You know, I've realized so much with our society we live in. We have our faces buried in our phones so much. And we're not even keeping our eyes open to things around us that God may be trying to reveal things. In our family, and friends that are in our lives, whatever it may be. And, you know, we're so caught up so many times in the what's next or what's tomorrow or planning for next year. I'm not saying planning is wrong, but we may miss what God has for us today. And I just, for me, I don't want to miss anything that God has for me. I want to stay in the moment. We tell our kids sometimes when we're out, hey, let's not just take pictures all the time. You know, let's just take a picture in your mind and stay in the moment and be together. And so it's been a life lesson for us right now, and really kind of a reset button. It's been so good, and I pray it encourages you guys.

that was so good, he wanted to record it for Mercy Me. He told of a time when he had to go to his son and say, can the band record your song on our record? It was a kind of new relationship between father and son. And they recorded the song, and his son sings on it. Here's Mercy Me featuring dad, Bart Millard, and son, Sam Wesley, On Our Way.

0: A father-son collaboration on our way. A song written mostly by Bart Miller's son, Sam Wesley, who has since written and recorded more of his own music and has toured as an opening act for Dad's band, Mercy Me. Welcome to a very special Father's Day edition of Bandkind on the Air. I'm Nick, and this is a really big time of year. Summer graduation, wedding plans, students coming home, or family leaving for vacation. Thank you for being here, and thank you for listening. We hope that you are encouraged. Welcome to Bandkind on the Air, and next, a great tribute and an honor to all fathers, sung by two sons. In the For King and Country song that bears the name of their feature film, here's unsung hero filled with father-honoring quotes. Bandkind on the Air with Nick.
1: My dad, he was a coach and a teacher. It didn't matter if we were a participant ourselves or if we were watching him do his thing. We were constantly learning how to be the best version of ourselves.
2: Once upon a time, you were 25.
3: My dad, he's always been my best friend. He has always been there for me.
2: He made the promise of your life.
4: My father.

0: let your life shine and to let my actions speak louder than my words. And with everything I do, every day that I wake up is to be more like Jesus, and that's how my dad taught me.
1: He actually got me out of foster care when I was really, really, really young, and my mom was in a bad relationship. He didn't know I was born, and he fought the state, and he got me out of foster care. He's the best. He's the greatest. He raised me, and I really appreciate the work.

This was back in the 70s. He was biracial, my son, and my mother was very against me keeping this baby. As soon as we walked in the door, my dad said, "Let me hold my grandson." And he loved him so much. He did. He loved my son so much. He was such a good man.

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1: You're my unsung hero, and I sing this song for you.
2: I hope you got a chance to see that film, Unsung Hero. And their father had lost everything when they moved to the United States from Australia. And the brothers sold out the very venue that caused their father to go bankrupt all those decades ago. It was a full circle moment that no one could have imagined. And God knew all along. And that is exactly why we can trust God with our future, our present, and even our past.
3: Hey, this is Peter Burton. This song is a goodbye song for all those things that try to weigh us down in life. It's a reminder that because of what Jesus did on the cross, we can say so long to our past, to our guilt, and our shame. I pray that this song will be an encouragement to you and build your faith

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0: Thank you for listening to Band Kind on the Air. I have three tracks with three Macs coming up next. And now, here's Stephen Stanley. Go ahead and tell your dad joke.
6: This is Stephen Stanley, and I'm celebrating this Father's Day with a classic dad joke. What's the difference between ignorance and indifference?
0: I don't know.
6: I don't know, and I don't care.
0: Oh, no. Stephen Stanley, dad jokes. Goodness sakes. And this is not a joke. We go back to the music with three back-to-back Mac tracks. We'll hear from Mac Brock and a song that he says is an amazing characteristic of God, that he never holds back his heart from us, and he always has open arms. Amen. We'll also hear from Mac Powell and Toby Mack right here on Band Kind on the Air as we honor fathers.
7: Hey, this is Mac Brock, and you're listening to my song, What a Good God. This song was written because one of the most amazing characteristics of God is his goodness. Here he is, the creator of the universe. He's all-powerful, all-knowing. He can do anything that he wants to do, and yet he chooses to be good to us. His heart is good to us. And so whatever we have to bring to him, our burdens, our prayer requests, our pain and our suffering, we can trust that his response to us is going to be good. He never holds back his heart from his children. He always has open arms, and we can rest in that truth. We can rest in that promise. Our God is great. He is powerful, but he is also good, and we can trust in that.
8: You were there when I needed a father. Held me close to your heart.

0: God. Amen.
1: Thank you for listening to Band Kind on the air. I'm your host, Nick. I hope this music speaks to you wherever you are. And wherever you are, I'm so glad you're here.
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0: Mac Powell reminding us of Scripture and the faithfulness of God. And that's the song we're going to hear about next. Toby Mac talks about what he sees in God and his faithful character to us, fallen human beings. Here's Toby Mac. I hope you're so encouraged today and speak these words to your Father and to your Heavenly Father today. Here's Toby.
1: Hey, what's up? I'm Toby Mac, and I just want to take a minute to tell you about faithfully. What I've learned is God doesn't always take away the hard that we're facing. He doesn't always take away the cold, but he remains. I've learned that God stays near in the hard places. I've learned that if we take the time to look for him, he's there. His promise is true. He stays true to what he promised us, and that is that he will never go away. He will never leave us or forsake us. When we face things that we never thought we'd face, he doesn't just take it away every time. Sometimes we have to face him, but he's there with us. I found God to be kind. I found him to remain faithfully.

0: amen to that. What a great three-song set. All three of those artists have adopted children, becoming fathers to the fatherless. Earlier, we heard a dad joke from Stephen Stanley, but his song coming up next is of serious matters.
1: Hey, this is Stephen Stanley. The song Rest in the Father was inspired by my wife. And about midway through the tour, my wife called me early in the morning. Just at this point, she's now 5 months pregnant with our child. And she's telling me that a man tried to break into our house while she was getting ready for work. At this point, I'm thinking I need to get home. I need to go see her. I need to go comfort her. And she says, no, you're right where God wants you to be. You should stay. Which to this day is still mind-blowing. But it didn't change what happened when I got home, which was this fear that I saw in my wife, this sense of unrest. And when I wrote this song, Rest in the Father, I wrote it as if I was speaking to her. And I didn't speak to her as if I knew or even understood what that fear was. I just was trying to say something that was true, which is that even in our darkest moments, even in those times in life where something happens that's out of our control, we can find peace in our God.

0: A fearful situation. Somebody was trying to break into their house. His wife called Stephen and told him the story. He couldn't get to her. He couldn't really do anything. He was on tour hundreds of miles away. But what he did do was write a very powerful song for his wife. And I hope it encouraged you today that you too can rest in the Father. Thank you for listening to Band Kind on the Air with Nick. Happy Father's Day. A big song from Bob Carlyle is coming up. And it's time for a clue. His greatest hits record released in 2019, and it's filled with radio hits and one wedding song called When I Say I Do that first appeared on an album 7 years after he was married. More clues on the way and more music. Speaking of weddings, we have a very special throwback track coming up just for you as we continue to honor fathers for Father's Day. And now here's a special greeting from a dad for Father's Day.
1: 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This is Toby Mack, and I'd like to wish all the amazing dads out there a happy Father's Day.
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6: I'm a huge fan of Sean Curran and his work with Passion. You probably know that song from him, I Know You by a Thousand Names. And now a throwback track written from a dad's perspective about a daughter growing up right before his eyes. Here's Bob Carlyle, of whom I'm a huge fan, going back to the Allies days. Here's Butterfly Kisses with Mankind on the air with Nick.

0: the powerful voice of Bob Carlyle. I was such a huge fan of Allies, that rock and roll group, that Christian rock group back in the 80s and 90s. And powerful song, of course, in Butterfly Kisses. That might be a new rendition to you. Thank you for joining us as we honor fathers with Bandkind on the air this weekend. Coming up, Riley Clemens talks about her father and then sings about her heavenly father.
1: This is Riley Clemens, and I would like to wish all the amazing dads out there a happy Father's Day. Sitting in the room to write this song, I remember we were all thinking about what it is exactly that, you know, unites people and makes us the same. And it really comes back to this desire for love, for somebody that will fight for you in your weakest, worst moments. And I think that's the most beautiful thing about our God, is even in the moments when we have no idea how to fight for ourselves, we have no idea how to make it through the storm. You know, you've got a God who's going to find you in your darkest moments and love you like nobody else can love you. There's so much beauty in that. There's so much power in that. So I really hope that this song finds you where you're at and encourages you and reminds you of how worthy and beautiful you are and how God is always going to fight for you.

0: Riley Clemens is such a powerhouse of encouragement. I love that song from her, Fighting for Me. Ann Wilson is next with a song called My Father's Daughter. And she talks about her father. You can find My Father's Daughter on the Rebel Project.
1: This is Ann Wilson, and I would like to wish all the amazing dads out there Happy Father's Day. I love the way that my dad loves the Lord. He protects my heart and reminds me every single day to keep my eyes fixed on Jesus.

0: Ann Wilson, my father's daughter, I have the chills when she was talking about the clothes that he's wearing, the flannel shirt, and how she has his eyes. Oh, that reminds me of an Amy Grant song, right? I'm Nick, and I'm so glad to be honoring fathers this weekend, and I hope that you've enjoyed the music that we've played. Make sure you check out the interviews at bandkind.com. I had a really fun interview with Ann Wilson on a tour bus. You can find that on the episodes tab, bandkind.com. You can also find it on YouTube and follow us on our socials. And let me know what you loved about this Father's Day special. Reach out to me on Facebook at Nick Bandkind. Just spell Nick, N-I-K. And it's time for a clue. On his first official album, he had a song called Be Strong, a deep track on Sellout that mentioned big names in the Bible, David, Jonah, Moses, and Peter, all in one song. His latest song, right, with nearly the same song title, mentions Jesus and says, "Thank God you're good at picking me up off the ground." Do those lyrics sound familiar? The song is called Strong. Stay here. The nitpick is next.
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0: Hi, I'm Nick, and I've had so much fun playing all kinds of fathers. Some dad jokes in there, too. We had a great time and lots of great music. And it's time to reveal the new song from my Nick Pick of the Week, but not without collecting all the clues. The first clue, in 2003, my Nick Pick artist wrote a song for Billy Ray Cyrus, The Other Side album, called Love Has No Walls. His greatest hits record in 2019 is filled with radio hits and one wedding song called When I Say I Do. And that first appeared on an album 7 years after he was married. And finally, that big clue. On his first official album, he had a song called Be Strong. It was a deep track on Sellout. It mentioned lots of big names in the Bible. David, Jonah, Moses, Peter, all in one song. And his co-write with Ann Wilson has nearly the same song title. And it mentions Jesus. And the lyric says, "Thank God you're good at picking me up off the ground." That song is called Strong from Ann Wilson, and her co-writer is my Nick Pick of the Week. His name is Matthew West. You knew that, didn't you? He has a song out now reflecting the time of his daughter's summers, and it is a tearjerker on this Father's Day episode of Band Kind on the Air. Thank you so much for spending time with us. Make sure you follow us on Facebook, Nick Band Kind. Just spell Nick, N-I-K. I love bringing this show to you, and I hope you've been blessed. Here's Matthew West, my Nick Pick of the Week, 18 Summers.

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0: Well, do we have any hungry people in this restaurant?
1: Haben wir in diesem Restaurant hier hungrige Leute da?
0: Tell your neighbor you're in the best restaurant in town.
1: Sag das doch mal deinem Nachbarn, du bist hier in der Stadt im besten Restaurant.
0: You know, you ought to believe that about your church.
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0: And if you're passing through on the internet, you got a home church, you ought to believe the same about your church.
1: Und wenn du im Internet nur so vorbeigeschaut hast, und du hast aber eine eigene Gemeinde zu Hause irgendwo, dann solltest du das über deine Gemeinde auch glauben.
0: It's so important to be in a good church.
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0: That teaches the word.
1: Eine Gemeinde, die das Wort lehrt.
0: And that flows with the Holy Ghost.
1: Und die auch mit dem Heiligen Geist fließt.
0: And we really try to do the best to give time for both here.
1: Und wir versuchen unser Bestes für beides, wirklich Zeit und Raum zu geben.
0: And to put a priority on that.
1: Und Priorität drauf zu legen.
0: We're not one of those one-hour churches. Everything is exactly this way.
1: Wir sind nicht eine von solchen Gemeinden, die eine Stunde Zeit haben regelmäßig und dann alles schön wohlgeordnet ist und immer vorprogrammiert ist.
0: But this is the time that we gather.
1: Sondern das hier ist eine Zeit, wo wir uns wirklich zusammen einfinden.
0: To minister unto the Lord.
1: Um dem Herrn zu dienen.
0: And for him to minister back.
1: Und dass er auch uns dient.
0: And so we honor him.
1: Und so ehren wir ihn.
0: And Raffaele gave such a powerful message on Wednesday about honoring, about the fear of the Lord.
1: Und am Mittwoch hat Reverend Raffaele so eine gewaltige Botschaft gegeben bezüglich dem Herrn die Ehre zu geben und auch über die gesunde Furcht des Herrn.
0: About the glory.
1: Und über die Herrlichkeit.
0: And there's something about that corporate anointing when you come together in unity.
1: Und da ist wirklich was dran an dieser gemeinschaftlichen Salbung, wenn man zusammen in Einheit kommt.
0: And it's even different than just in your own
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1: oder
0: have him sing with you.
1: Oder vielleicht rüttelst ihn wach, um Gemeinschaft zu haben, auch im Miteinander singen.
0: Halleluja. All right, you can open your Bible today.
1: Wer auch immer, ihr könnt heute eure Bibel aufschlagen.
0: To the fifth chapter of John.
1: Und zwar Johannes Evangelium Kapitel 5.
0: And I think we're going to be able to get this message out that we've been trying to get out for the last 3 weeks.
1: Und ich denke, wir werden diese Botschaft jetzt hervorbringen, die wir versucht haben in den letzten 3 Wochen schon rauszubringen.
0: But I feel like that today's the day.
1: Ich nehme das aber so wahr, dass heute der Tag dafür ist.
0: And if you know, if you've been following us for any period of time, we've actually been teaching a series out of the book of John.
1: Und wenn ihr uns geraume Zeit gefolgt seid, dann wisst ihr, dass wir uns über das Johannesevangelium besonders hergemacht haben, dass wir Zeit nehmen, das zu lernen.
0: And there's a lot packed into this fifth chapter.
1: Und in dieses Kapitel 5 ist ganz viel reingepackt.
0: And so I want you to begin reading with me.
1: Und so möchte ich, dass ihr mit mir anfangt zu lesen.
0: In verse 17.
1: Im Vers 17.
0: Jesus is speaking to those religious leaders.
1: Und Jesus spricht jetzt zu diesen religiösen Führern.
0: He's speaking to the Jewish people.
1: Er spricht zu den jüdischen Leuten.
0: He's confronting religious issues.
1: Und er konfrontiert religiöse Dinge.
0: And sometimes when you confront religious issues, people don't like it.
1: Und manchmal, wenn man Religiöses konfrontiert, mögen das die Leute nicht.
0: We had a woman yesterday.
1: Wir hatten gestern eine Frau.
0: Well, what about praying to Mary?
1: Wo die Frage war, nun, wie schaut es denn damit aus, zu Maria zu beten?
0: That's a hot iron.
1: Das ist ein ganz heißes Eisen.
0: For some people.
1: für einige Leute.
0: Because if you've been doing that all of your life,
1: denn wenn du es dein ganzes Leben gewohnt warst, das zu praktizieren,
0: and people do it, you know, with a good heart,
1: und die Leute tun das mit einer guten Herzenseinstellung,
0: and I understand the issue of honoring Mary,
1: und mir ist natürlich klar, dass es auch darum geht, Maria zu ehren.
0: I mean, it would be an honor to give birth to Jesus.
1: Ich meine, wirklich, es ist ja eine Ehre, Jesus zu gebären.
0: That God picked you as a woman to bring his son into the earth.
1: Und
0: that's powerful.
1: Die Tatsache, dass Gott dich ausgesucht hat, um seinen Sohn Jesus auf die Erde zu bringen.
0: And Mary had, you know, she had good, I mean, she was a person that was living for God under the old covenant.
1: Und sie war unter dem alten Bund eine Person, die wirklich für Gott lebte.
0: So you understand that would be an honor.
1: Versteht ihr also,
0: and it is an honor.
1: Das wäre also eine Ehre und das ist es auch.
0: But she's not a deity.
1: Aber sie ist keine Gottheit.
0: And she had to get born again like everybody else.
1: Und sie musste genauso die neue Geburt empfangen wie jede andere Person auch.
0: She had to receive the baptism of the Holy Spirit like everybody else. She prayed in tongues. She spoke in tongues like
1: sie everybody. Musste genauso auch die Taufe im Heiligen Geist empfangen wie jede andere auch und sie hat wie alle anderen dann auch in neuen Zungen gesprochen.
0: And you know the person that came in, I mean, they took it because they asked questions about it.
1: Und die Person, die damit herkam, hat das wirklich angenommen, denn es waren wirklich ehrliche Fragen, die gestellt wurden.
0: But some, you know, you address that and you've got somebody who's been praying, doing the rosary for 40 years.
1: Aber bei anderen, wenn man das wirklich anfasst, dieses Thema, dann ist es wirklich eine krasse Konfrontation, denn wenn man 40 Jahre lang auch den Rosenkranz runtergeleiert hat, dann ist es ein ganz heißes Eisen, solche religiösen Dinge zu konfrontieren.
0: But where is it in the word?
1: Die Frage ist allerdings, wo findest du diese Praktiken im Wort? Das ist nichts anderes als menschgeschaffene Tradition.
0: And you don't get nowhere praying to Mary.
1: Und
0: she's not an intercessor. She's not a mediator. The only perfect mediator is Jesus.
1: Du kommst nirgendwo hin, indem du zu Maria betest, denn sie ist keine eingesetzte Mittlerin. 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
0: And we can go on and on with these different traditions,
1: und wir könnten weiter so machen mit verschiedenen Traditionen, die es heute sogar noch gibt.
0: And so Jesus, he's addressing some of these things.
1: Und so ist Jesus, wie gesagt, hier dabei, verschiedene Dinge zu konfrontieren.
0: Remember healing that man at the pool of Bethesda on the Sabbath day.
1: Und erinnert euch an die Begebenheit, wo er an einem Sabbat den Mann am Teich von Bethesda geheilt hat.
0: And then he goes to another level.
1: Und dann geht's zu einem nächsten Level.
0: He says, "Hey."
1: Und er sagte, hey,
0: this is what the Father does.
1: Das ist es, was der Vater tut.
0: And that, you know, that took the whole thing to another level because their idea was he just called God Father.
1: Und das ist, was er sagte, noch mal ein ganz anderes Level für sie gewesen, denn als sie hörten, wie er Gott als Vater anredete,
0: and he's doing his work.
1: Und er seine Werke tut.
0: So he's the Son.
1: Dann hat er damit ausgedrückt, dass er sein Sohn ist.
0: Jesus answering them said, "My Father worketh hitherto."
1: Jesus aber antwortete ihnen, mein Vater

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1: So are we.
0: So sind auch wir.
1: You know, just go out there and verbally say in front of people, I'm like Jesus.
0: Geh doch mal raus und sag das wirklich laut und deutlich vor irgendwelchen Leuten. Ich bin wie Jesus. 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
1: Even among those in the body of Christ.
0: Selbst von solchen, die sich als Teil des Leibes Christi bezeichnen.
1: Well, you're not Jesus.
0: Nun, du bist aber nicht Jesus.
1: You're not God.
0: Du bist nicht Gott.
1: That's not what I said. That's not what the word says.
0: Das ist auch nicht das, was ich gesagt habe, und das ist auch nicht, was das Wort sagt.
1: We're not deity.
0: Wir sind nicht Gottheit.
1: Mary's not deity.
0: Maria ist keine Gottheit.
1: But we are here.
0: Aber wir sind hier
1: as the body of Christ representing him in the earth.
0: Als Leib Christi, um ihn hier auf Erden zu repräsentieren.
1: As sons,
0: als Söhne
1: and as daughters.
0: Und als Töchter.
1: Halleluja.
0: Halleluja.
1: And that's the way the world sees Jesus. They see Jesus through you.
0: Und das ist die Art und Weise, wie die Welt Jesus sieht, nämlich durch euch.
1: That's the way the world hears Jesus.
0: Das ist die Weise, wie die Welt Jesus hört.
1: They hear Jesus through you. He's in heaven representing you before the Father.
0: Sie hören Jesus durch euch, denn er ist jetzt im Himmel und repräsentiert dort euch vor dem himmlischen Vater.
1: I mean, what does it mean?
0: Was bedeutet es denn?
1: We do these things in his name.
0: Wir tun diese Dinge in seinem Namen.
1: What does that mean?
0: Was bedeutet das?
1: Is this just okay in the name like a magic name word?
0: Ist es wie in seinem Namen dann wie ein magisches Wort, das man gebraucht?
1: It's much deeper than that.
0: Es geht viel tiefer als das.
1: When you do it in his name,
0: wenn du es in seinem Namen tust,
1: it's as if he was there doing it himself.
0: Dann heißt es, dass er selber eigentlich da wäre und es tut.
1: And he's given you that authority.
0: Und er hat dir diese Autorität gegeben,
1: to represent him.
0: Ihn zu repräsentieren.
1: It's called the power of attorney.
0: Und das ist die eine Vollmacht genannt.
1: How many of you signed full marks?
0: Wie viele
1: How
0: von
1: many
0: euch
1: you signed
0: haben,
1: those papers?
0: Haben schon mal so Dokumente einer Vollmacht unterschrieben?
1: Those of you that have businesses.
0: Diejenigen von euch, die vielleicht ein eigenes Geschäft haben.
1: And you have Steuerberaters.
0: Ja. Und Steuerberater.
1: Anybody got a Steuerberater?
0: Irgendjemand
1: you got somebody working on your finances.
0: Irgendjemand, der mit euch an den Finanzen arbeitet.
1: Did they send you some papers?
0: Haben sie euch schon mal Dokumente geschickt?
1: You had to, I mean, I don't know how many of you read the whole thing, but you had to sign it.
0: Wie viele von euch haben schon das Ganze vielleicht durchgelesen und deshalb das gemacht, weil man es unterschreiben musste?
1: And I got news for you.
0: Und ich habe Nachricht für euch.
1: If you sign those papers,
0: wenn du solche Unterlagen unterschreibst,
1: that Steuerberater, that finance person has the right to represent you.
0: Dann hat dieser Steuerberater die Vollmacht und damit das Recht, dich zu vertreten.
1: And your finances.
0: In deinen Finanzen.
1: And so what they do, you're doing.
0: Was sie also tun, tust du.
1: That's why you want to look over your papers with your Steuerberater.
0: Deshalb solltest du auch deine Unterlagen mit dem Steuerberater durchgehen.
1: And it's the same way with the name of Jesus.
0: Und genau dasselbe ist mit dem Namen Jesus.
1: We are here.
0: Wir sind hier.
1: To represent him in this earth.
0: Hier auf Erden ihn zu repräsentieren.
1: As he is.
0: So wie er ist.
1: So am I.
0: So bin auch ich.
1: So are you.
0: So bist auch du.
1: So are we in Fürth, Deutschland.
0: So sind auch wir hier in Fürth, Deutschland.
1: And as while we represent Jesus,
0: und während wir ihn repräsentieren, also
1: we're representing the Father.
0: Jesus repräsentieren, repräsentieren wir auch den Vater.
1: You know, you're speaking for him.
0: Ihr sprecht für ihn.
1: You're working for him.
0: Ihr wirkt für ihn.
1: You're doing what he does.
0: Ihr tut, was er tut.
1: Hallelujah.
0: Hallelujah.
1: It says,
0: es heißt,
1: Vers 18, therefore the Jews sought the more to kill him,
0: darum suchten die Juden nur noch mehr, ihn zu töten,
1: because he not only had broken the Sabbath, but also that God was his father,
0: weil er nicht nur den Sabbat brach, sondern auch Gott seinen eigenen Vater nannte,
1: making himself equal,
0: womit er sich selbst gleich machte,
1: with God.
0: Gleich mit Gott.
1: Hallelujah.
0: Hallelujah.
1: Now what does that mean?
0: Was bedeutet das?
1: Jesus was here representing God in the earth.

And then in 1999, we had a great flood to hit our area where we live. My dad wrote a song to all the victims. He told them these words.

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And we don't praise him because we want results. We praise him because he's good. And his mercy endureth forever. And I praise him because in the time that I should have been cut off. See, I know some of y'all been good all your little life. But that ain't my testimony. But when I should have been cut off, he had mercy. Now, if I'm talking to one of y'all out there, I want you to know.

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They said there was still a verse that needed to be written for this song. And to get up and write it down. 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
1: Got It From My Mama returns on Up TV, and this episode is an absolute treat. Host Jennifer Vickery Smith sits down with Donna Kelsey, mother of NFL superstars Jason and Travis, for a warm, wonderfully candid conversation that goes straight to the heart of what family really means. Donna takes us back, before the Super Bowls, before the sold-out stadiums, before Taylor Swift, to two boys trying every sport imaginable before football finally claimed them, to childhood scrapes with bullies, to moments of troublemaking that only a mother could tell with quite that much affection. And then something genuinely moving. Donna and her ex-husband made a deliberate sacrificial decision, and they chose to stay married until both sons finished college, prioritizing their boys' stability above everything else. That's not just good parenting. That's extraordinary love. Jennifer Smith creates the perfect space for Donna to breathe, reflect, and share freely. No objectionable content whatsoever.
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1: When you think about the breath in your lungs, and I'm a runner, I like to run, and there are times when you're running when you have full lung power, and you're like, man, I can run like Forrest Gump. Can I get an amen? Then there's other times where, like, you feel constricted, right? Like, wow, what happened? Well, we live in Kansas. There's humidity. There's all that kind of stuff going on. But I think about that breath, every single breath that we get to take is directly from God. Amen? And so when I woke up this morning, I just said, everything that has breath says, praise the Lord. Right? So when we do that in the mornings, we kind of start our day off. Some of you this morning maybe started off with a bad attitude. Anybody? But instead, we need to put on gratitude, which is part of attitude. When we have great gratitude, our attitude determines where we're heading for the day. And so, man, when you come in for worship, it's not about the music. Turn to your neighbor and say, it's not about the music. Here's another thing it's not about. It's not about what you can get from worship. It's what you give to God, because he gets all the glory and all the praise. Amen. That's why we come to gather, is to give him praise. As a pastor, there's nothing more moving when I stand here and I don't sing, because obviously I love to sing, but I'm just listening to hear the congregation worship with such passion. I mean, for a church this size, you guys sing greater and stronger and more passionate than some places I've been that have 1,000 people. And I just love, come on. Yeah, it's amazing. And I can tell you that with worship, when we have that deep desire just to please God, it just comes out. Now, and not everybody can sing like these amazing up here on stage, but the Bible says, make a joyful noise unto the Lord. I've had people over the years say, well, can I do that on stage? No, keep doing it there if you don't know how to sing. Can I get an amen? So, you know, I've been just being a little real with you, right? But he inhabits the praises of his people. And he's looking for those who will worship in spirit and in truth. What's that really mean? We say that as a cliche many times. We're going to worship in spirit and in truth. When we receive Christ, we're indwelled with the Spirit of God and the truth of the gospel. And continually, as we grow, he continues to fill us and come upon us with his Spirit. When you go look in the book of Acts, it'll tell you right there, man, that Paul and Peter and all of them, after they were filled with the Holy Spirit, they would literally many times before they preach, Holy Spirit, come upon me to give me boldness so that I can speak and I can live out my life. But Spirit and truth, John 23 through 24 says, but the time is coming indeed. It's here now. Say now. When true worshipers will worship the Father in spirit and in truth. The Father is looking for those who will worship him that way. Have you ever just slowed down on that line? He's looking for you to worship him that way. For God is spirit, so those who worship him must worship in spirit and in truth. Now, I'm not all boasting about this team, but brothers and sisters, what's happening here right now at Relevant Church is worshiping in spirit and in truth. How do I know that? I have led worship for 45 years. Turn to your neighbor and say, he's old. 45 years, every decade since the early 80s, leading worship. I remember when the drums first came into church around 1986, you thought hell was breaking loose. No one, like, I can't believe we got drums in the church. And then a song came out that just changed it all. Our God is an awesome God. It was controversial. I can't believe we're singing that in the church. Now it's in a hymn, go figure. Last week, we spoke a message on where are you? Let me quickly recap the valuable godly principles we learned last week. We learned that through the story of Adam and Eve, that no one seeks God, but God relentlessly pursues us. How many are glad this morning that God pursues us? Amen. Even in our mess and all the things we do, he's still chasing after us because he loves us that much. Then we learned to come out of hiding. You don't have to hide the shame, the guilt, the condemnation anymore because of the mistakes you have made. Instead, you can bring it all to the cross and find freedom. Last week, we had many hit the altar and just say, here it is, God, all my mess. Here's another one. You have to lay down your excuses. Turn to your neighbor and say, no more excuses. And you have to choose to listen to the voice of God instead of the voice of the enemy. Adam and Eve listened to the voice of the enemy. But when we listen to the voice of God, he keeps us in that freedom, keeps us in that safety in pursuing him. And then last but not least, God's pursuit is greater than any failures than you could ever have in your life. Amen. I have no doubt that God moved in many of you last week. I saw it. I had messages from some of you. And man, I just love what God is doing here. Because after service, one of the greatest things to see besides just kids running everywhere, families connecting, is when all of a sudden I'll look over here and people are being prayed for. It wasn't coerced. It wasn't like, we're going to do this, this, and that. It was the Holy Spirit leading people and asking for prayer. And this morning, two things. If you're here this morning and you need prayer at any time during this service, don't feel ashamed and say, I need prayer. And matter of fact, at the end of service, as God is speaking to you and something really hits you that you want to release, once you release that to God, you see this board over here by Pastor Kevin. It says, Jesus saved me from. We actually put that up at Easter. And people wrote all over what God had saved them from, what Jesus had saved them from. And then we covered it symbolically with red paint by the blood of Jesus. Amen. So if you leave here this morning and you release something, which I hope you will, then you can write it on this board over here. And then we'll cover that with the blood of Christ. So with that said, I said I wasn't going to go into a series this summer. Many people are in and out of church during summertime. So I've just been following the Holy Spirit on God. What do you want me to preach? What do you want me to teach? And so he gave me a message this week. Turn to your neighbor and say, buckle up, buttercup. Yeah, because I had to this week. I'm like, God, I'm not preaching that, man. I can't preach that, Lord. He said, yes, you will, son. So that said, God put this message in my spirit, and I titled it, Where's the Evidence? I believe this is a perfect follow-up to last week's message. Our main passage of scripture will be in James 2, 14 through 26. You can turn there, or you can just be looking on a screen or on your phone app. And also Galatians 5, 16 through 26. Now, I came across a story of a man whose life answered the question, where is the evidence? His name was Tom, who worked at a manufacturing plant. He had a reputation that everyone knew. He had a quick temper and a filthy mouth. And if someone crossed him, he'd make sure they regretted it. Sound like anybody, you know? He wasn't proud of it, but that's just who he was. Then one Monday morning, Tom came into work and told everyone that he'd given his life to Jesus over the weekend. Most of his coworkers rolled their eyes. Sure you did. Anybody ever say that to you? You go to church? Sure you do. We'll see how long that lasts, they said. People had heard religious talk before. A few weeks later, one of the men that in the break room said, hey, I think something actually happened to Tom. Another replied, why do you say that? He said, because last week, somebody blamed him for a mistake he didn't make and he didn't explode. Yesterday, I heard him apologize to someone. What? He used to join all the gossip and now he walks away from it. He even brought meals to the guy whose wife is in the hospital. Then he said these words, Tom isn't perfect. Turn to your neighbor and say, you're not perfect.
2: Not perfect.
1: But there is evidence. As we open up the book of James this morning, the question James asks is this. What good is it if someone says he has faith but does not have works? And we're going to unpack this and what it really means. And in Galatians, we're going to see that if you are who you say you are as a Christ follower, if you proclaim to be a Jesus freak, how many Jesus freaks do I have this morning? Hallelujah. Did that in some churches, like, get out. See ya. If you're a Jesus follower, you're going to find out there has to be proof. There's something about when change happens in you. See, this message isn't about living a perfect life. None of us can. But it's about true transformation. Will you do me a favor, Josh? Pull up that one screen from the song, Oh Magnify. That's a wonderful tune. Look what it says. I won't bow to idols. I'll stand strong and worship you. And if he puts me in the fire, I'll rejoice because you're there too. I won't be formed by my feelings. Listen, so many of us have gotten in a trap because we're like, I just don't feel like it. You hurt my feelings or this or that. And you're keeping yourself from a full life with God because you're being led by your feelings, not the Spirit of God. And it says, I won't be formed by my feelings. I hold fast to what is true. If the cross brings transformation, then I'll be crucified with you. Listen, how many want to be blessed here this morning? Let me see your hands. You love the blessings of God. Yeah. How many want to suffer? You see, many times we want just the blessings of God, but we don't want to suffer. But the reality is there's blessings in the suffering. There's blessings in the suffering, man. I mean, there's something about when nothing's going right and you still have to stand in the middle of that and give praise to God. In that suffering, He is forging in you a faith that nothing can take away. I want to ask you a simple question this morning. You may have heard this before. Let's put this on the screen. It says this. If you were arrested and put on trial for being a follower of Jesus, would there be enough evidence to convict you? Let me say it again. Maybe I need to come down here a little bit. Let me walk through the congregation here. If you were arrested and put on trial for being a follower of Jesus, you're proclaiming it, you're here on Sunday morning at Relevant Church, would there be enough evidence to convict you of what you believe? Let that kind of stir in your spirit this morning. We're going to come back to it. Now let's read James 2:14 through 26. What

0: and useless. Now, someone may argue. How many people like to argue here this morning? Yeah, you arguers, you. Some people have faith. Others have good deeds. But I say, how can you show me your faith if you don't have good deeds? I will show you my faith by my good deeds. You say you have faith, for you believe that there is one God, good for you. I love that line. Even the demons believe this, and they tremble in terror. How foolish. Can't you see that faith without good deeds is useless? Don't you remember that our ancestor Abraham was shown to be right with God by his actions when he offered his son Isaac on the altar? You see, his faith and his actions worked together. Say, work together.
1: Work together.
0: His actions made his faith complete. And so it happened, just as the scriptures say, Abraham believed God, and God counted him as righteous because of his faith. He was even called the friend of God. Oh, there's nothing like, I am a friend of God. Come on now. That's old school worship. So you see, we are shown to be right with God by what we do, not by faith alone. Rahab the prostitute is another example. How many knew that in our lineage we have an awesome prostitute sister? Can I get an amen? She was set free, but man, this story is amazing. She was shown to be right with God by her actions when she hid those messengers and sent them safely away by a different road. Now, just as the body is dead without breath, so also faith is dead without good work. Let's pray over God's word this morning. Father, we thank you for the power of your word. Let every word that comes out of my mouth be transformative, be powerful from you, not me. And God, that we would walk out of here changed, renewed, and challenged in Jesus' name. Amen.
1: Amen.
0: James was writing, and I want to do a little teaching here. James was writing to Jewish Christians scattered outside of Jerusalem. You'll read that in James 1:1. If you've never read through the book of James, how many people like the book of James? I love it. Go to James 1:1. Go read that. Just read the whole book. They were facing trials and pressure, and some had developed a disconnect between what they professed to believe and how they lived. In the first century, Jewish mindset, faith, and action were never meant to be separated. Genuine belief was expected. Listen, there was an expectation to produce obedience, making James's challenge to faith without works especially pointed to this audience he's speaking to and to us this morning. The early church was wrestling with issues of favoritism, neglect of the poor, and inconsistent lifestyles. Have you ever seen a poor person and God said, I want you to give the shirt off your back to them? You're like, not this shirt, God, I just bought it. Or he's like, and listen, poor is not just without money. Poor is so much more here. They had inconsistent lifestyles. James confronts a culture where some claimed allegiance to Christ while failing to demonstrate practical compassion and transform behavior. Now, I want to say this up front, because some of you are already, I could already see it rolling in your little brains this morning. I want to say this up front. Works. Say it with me, works
1: will not save you.
0: How many know that the Pharisees and the Sadducees and a lot of people in our world today, they will work for Jesus, but they may have a form of godliness, but they lack the power within. Yeah. Works won't save you. It's by faith through grace that saves us. Ephesians 2:8 through 9 tells us God saved you by his grace when you believed. You can't take credit for this. Man, how many of us we like to take credit? Woo! It is a gift from God. Salvation's not a reward for the good things we have done, so none of us can boast about it. There's this really fine line that James is talking here, because we want to do good works, and it should be evidence of who we are as Christ followers, but what happens is many times our works become the lead and not our spiritual life, and it becomes this duty, and we check off the list, which happens all across America every Sunday morning. People come to church, they check in, they check out, they did their duty, but there's no life in it. The reason why I want to bring that scripture up is because many, again, will believe that if they can work themselves to salvation. Ever anybody tell you like, well, as long as I'm a good person,
2: yes,
0: I'll get to heaven. had a guy tell me, well, all roads lead to heaven. I said, you're absolutely right.

0: But there's only one way, and that's through Jesus. Let me say it again. All roads will eventually meet at heaven, but there's only one way to God, and that's through Jesus Christ, his son. On the flip side, if you proclaim to be a Christ follower, your life should show forth evidence of your faith. What James is teaching us here is that our actions are more powerful than our words. Man, there are so many times we will say, we know the word of God, man, we can quote scripture. I mean, they teach us as a kid in church to learn all kinds of scripture. So by the time you get older, you can just go, man, just go. I used to do that when I was drunk. Let me tell you scripture. And I could, I mean, we used to sit around at one time in my life. I'm being vulnerable this morning, so if this offends you, great. But there was a time at life where I smoked a little stuff, and I remember sitting around a circle, we're talking about Jesus. And I'm like, well, I know more than you guys. I know the word. And I had the word, but my life wasn't showing it. And how many of us today can say that our faith shows forth and our actions actually match our faith? Another way of saying this brings us to our next passage of scripture. Let's turn to our Bibles to Galatians 5, 16 through 26. Now, this is important. We're filled with the Holy Spirit. We have faith that saves us. James is telling us that we must put into action. See, faith is not something that we just sit around with. Faith equals action. There's something about our faith that makes us do things. I'm a little radical in my faith because I like jumping off a cliff and waiting for the parachute to show up. Anybody? I like that adrenaline rush of like, well, it's all God. Here we go. Listen to what Galatians 5, 16 through 26. So I say, let the Holy Spirit guide your lives. Man, that one line alone, going with faith plus works, when you combine these two together, something powerful begins to happen. Then you won't be doing what your sinful nature craves. Every day, I don't care who you are, you can be a pastor, you can be out, it doesn't matter. Every day we are tempted to do what our sinful nature craves. That sinful nature wants to do evil, which is just the opposite of what the Spirit wants. And the Spirit gives us desires that are opposite of what the sinful nature desires. You see how this is coming together? These two forces are constantly fighting each other, so you're not free to carry on your good intentions or your good works. It's important. But when, say when. You are directed by the Spirit. You are not under obligation to the law of Moses. Praise God. Because I'd be looking at a bunch of beheaded people here this morning. Go on. When you follow the desires of your, I said that. Go on to the next verse there, brother. Oh, no, I did. That's right. When you follow the desires of your sinful nature, the results are very clear. Sexual immorality, impurity, lustful pleasures, idolatry, sorcery, hostility, quarreling, jealousy, outbursts of anger. Anybody have an anger problem here this morning? Whoa. How many have a short fuse? Like just outbursts of anger. Selfish ambition. This one hit me a little bit. I remember back in the day when I was in the music industry, I'm like, doing it all for Jesus. And there was this selfishness in me like, oh, I'm known. And God said, you ain't known nothing. Dissension. Division. These two right here, those two, dissension and division, are prevalent throughout the body of Christ. Do you know there's many people, and I'm glad that this happens. I hope it happens here. On one side of the congregation, you have a person here that knows this person over here. I'm not pointing to anybody this morning, by the way. And they have an odd against each other. And they're lifting their hands. And God's saying, they're in the perfect place. You see, because you have to be confronted with the very thing, right? It's the evidence that something's not right. And God's calling us into that. Envy, drunkenness, wild parties, and other sins like these. Let me tell you again, as I have before, that anyone, say anyone, living that sort of life will not inherit the kingdom of God. I'm just the messenger. Don't get mad at me. I'm just preaching truth. Go on, bro. Go on to the next 24 through 26. Do you have it? Oh, it is. I thought I just read it. Envy, drunkenness, wild parties, and other sins like these. Let me tell you again, as I have before, that anyone living that sort of life will not inherit the kingdom of God. But, say but, the Holy Spirit produces this kind of fruit in our lives. Love.
1: Love.
0: Joy.
1: Joy.
0: Peace.
1: Peace.
0: Patience.
1: Patience.
0: Kindness.
1: Kindness.
0: Goodness.
1: Goodness.
0: Faithfulness.
1: Faithfulness.
0: Gentleness.
1: Gentleness.
0: And self-control. This is proof. So let me ask you a question. I've got like five questions for you this morning in just a second. And I'm telling you, here's what I want to say to you first. Say to your neighbor, no root,
1: no fruit.
0: No root, no fruit. You like that?
1: Yeah.
0: We need that on a shirt. No root, no fruit. Listen to what the next verse is here. Read John 15, 4 through 5. I think Joshua loves this because he said this before. Remain in me and I'll remain in you. For a branch cannot produce fruit if it's severed from the vine. And you cannot be fruitful unless you remain in me. Yes, I am the vine. You are the branches. Those who remain in me and I in them will, say will, produce much fruit. For apart from me, you can do nothing. You see how it's all coming together. James says faith and works. Galatians saying producing fruit. It all blends in. And you will never be able to produce fruit without walking in the Spirit of God and staying in Him. You can't do it. Now, I want to bring some questions to you this morning. There's five. And I'm hoping you'll be honest with yourself and do an assessment in your own life. And I want to put these on the screen one at a time about the evidence in your life of being a Christ follower. Number one, does your life display the evidence that you are a Christ follower in your marriage? I mean, you get up in the morning and your attitude's great, husbands, and you look at your wife even when her hair is all over the place and you say, you're so beautiful.
1: Yeah.
0: Wives, you desire to submit to him because, husbands, you lay down your life for your wife as Christ has laid down the life for the church. This is evidence. The reality is many marriages struggle because our sinful nature craves the selfish things. But when we are in a marriage that is godly, filled with the Spirit of God, you want to serve that other person. Does your marriage display the evidence that you're a Christ follower? Everything starts in the home. You can just try to display it out in the world, but if it's not in the home first, there's a problem. Number two, does your life display the evidence that you're a Christ follower with your children? Are you causing your children to come angry because of how you come at them, not beside them? Man, I wish when I was 19 year old with a 1 month old baby. He was my best man at my marriage. Can I get an amen? And I'll never forget going, what do you want? I wish I would have known these principles my first 8 years of marriage and being able to tell my son, I've got you. But I was so selfish, so self-centered. I didn't know what it meant to be a Christ follower that my children would want to follow at all. Took me years to understand that. With your children, they're watching everything you do, everything you say. How do I know this? When a kid's 2 years old and you say a cuss word and they say it, they're a parrot. When they watch mom and dad fight, they begin to get seated into their heart. Oh, that's how you resolve things. Now, let me say this. There's going to be arguments. There's going to be, because man, we're just different people as guys and gals. But when you begin to mature in Christ and you understand the evidence in your life has to display to your children, no, we resolve this in prayer. We resolve this by coming together in forgiveness. We resolve this by making sure that our house, we're going to serve the Lord.
1: Amen.
0: That's how your children is. Number three, does your life display the evidence that you're a Christ follower of those you work with? Here's a big one. There are people at your work, because you proclaim to be a Christ follower, that want you to fall so they can say your God's not real. But you know what? Every single day you're at work, you have an opportunity to be a display of evidence to those around you at work. No matter what, you should be set apart. So when a group of people come together and they begin to gossip, you're like, you walk away. When they have coarse joking, you know, like, ha, ha, ha, ha, ha. No, you walk away. You choose to get away from the environment that's trying to destroy your witness in that moment. Number four, does your life display the evidence that you're a Christ follower to those who speak bad about you or say they hate you? So you have, how many people you know right now that probably have something against you? Let me see your hands. I could probably put two hands up. I know people right now that talk bad about me and I love it. Because I'm waiting for the opportunity to love them when I get to see them. And there's times I'll see them, these certain people in grocery stores or out in town, and they kind of try to walk away from me. Oh, I'm running towards them. I'm like, I'm going to go love on these people. You know, why? Because I want to show them that nothing, I don't have anything hold against you. Does your life display that? People are always going to speak bad about you, especially if you stand for Jesus. Amen. The Barna Research Group is an organization that keeps statistics for the overall church. And I dove in this week, and this is one that just blew me away. Many claim the name, but fewer demonstrate the practice. This is what he did, a huge study. Barna found that while a much larger percentage of Americans still identify as Christians, the number whose lives reflect an active, prioritized faith has declined significantly. Listen to this. The percentage of practicing Christians, those who proclaim to be Christ followers, has fallen from 46% in the year 2000 to 24% today. Why? What's happening? Why are people drifting away? Why aren't people demonstrating throughout Monday through Saturday their faith to those around them? I've said it for years. There's a major difference between saying you're a Christian and actually being a Christ follower. There's a lot of people who say they're Christians, but it's until you lay your life down as a disciple is when you become a Christ follower. The tension is exactly what James 2:14-26 and Galatians 5:16-26 addresses. James asks whether faith without evidence is alive, and Paul points to the fruit that the Spirit produces in those who truly walk with Christ. This is a gut check this morning. Let me ask you the question. Where's your evidence in your life? My prayer and desire for this church is that we would be Christ followers that would walk the talk like what we preach every day to those around us so that others will find freedom in him. I want to say a disclaimer here. Ultimately, God only knows the heart of a person. I want to say that because you're probably thinking, well, what if I don't always produce fruit? That's okay. We're always a mess at times. God's grace is sufficient. But 1 Samuel 16:7 says, "But the Lord said to Samuel, don't judge by his appearance or height, for I have rejected him. The Lord doesn't see the things the way you see them." Aren't you glad for that? People judge the outward appearance, but the Lord looks at the heart. When you become mature in Christ and you begin to walk in the Spirit daily, when you look at a person, you see past what's going on and you see the heart of a person. And that's when you know you've been set free, because now no matter what they say toward you, what they're doing around you, you can come beside them and say, I'll walk with you to your freedom, no matter what. That's what God wants for us. I'm telling you, that doesn't, in my pastoral opinion, that though you're not supposed to judge, it does not give us an excuse to not live a life that produces good deeds or good fruit. I've had many throw this verse in my face saying, well, you're judging my heart. No, you're telling me you're a Christ follower. I want to be held accountable for the thing I say. Yeah. I want my wife to come to me and say, no, you didn't speak to me right. She did it yesterday. Lord, help me. And immediately I said, whoa, I didn't even realize it. But to her, it did something. And so immediately, instead of saying, well, whatever, I said, forgive me, babe. You hug and reconcile, right? There's something about when you're filled with the Spirit of God, immediately the conviction of the Holy Spirit just brings you to your knees. And I challenge you this morning to leave here with a resolute spirit and made up mind to make choices to live like Jesus so that your life can show forth evidence that you are a disciple of Jesus Christ. I want to leave you with two tangible points real quick. Number one, don't just profess your faith, practice your faith. 1 John 3:18 says, "Dear children, let's not merely say that we love each other. Let us show the truth by our actions." Philippians 4:9, "Keep putting into practice all you learned from me, everything you heard from me and saw me doing. Then God, the God of peace, will be with you." Man, these are important, important things to keep in mind as you walk out your faith. Number two, the evidence of Christ is not perfection. Turn to your neighbor and say, "You're not perfect." It's not the evidence, it's transformation. I love when I see a light bulb go on with people. There's nothing like it. Love watching that transformation take place. 2 Corinthians 3:18 says, "So all of us who have had the veil removed can see and reflect the glory of the Lord. And the Lord who is Spirit," amen, "makes us more and more like him as we are changed into his glorious image." Your life should be an image of the glory of God. When you all have faith plus works that produce fruit, again, no root, no fruit. You need to get in him, stay in him, remain in him, and watch as that fruit produced in your life will just become natural. It will not have to be forced. It'll just begin to happen, and people will want to be around you. As we prepare to receive communion this morning, I'm asking you to examine your heart. Where are you? Where's your evidence in your life? You know it. I don't have to come over and say, "You're not doing this." You know it. And as we receive this communion this morning, maybe for just a moment as you come up, you'll kneel at the altar and say, "God, I've not been showing it with my wife. I've not been showing it with my children. I've not been showing it at work." I had somebody the other day that was a Christ follower around me. And again, I say this with no condemnation. They were cussing like a sailor. Did you know that no filthy things should come out of our mouth? Now, am I guilty at times? Yes. There are moments when I get bumped and things happen. But as again, as you get closer to Christ, as you choose every single day to remain in him, I believe those things of the world that try to draw you, that you get caught up in, will begin to fade away. And what comes out of your mouth will be uplifting and encouraging and inspirational. And people will want to be around you. They want what you have.

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1: UFOs and God is one of the most fascinating, genuinely unsettling documentaries you will ever watch. Millions of people worldwide claim aliens are real, that they've been taken, abducted, removed from their beds in the dead of night, and forced onto spacecraft they cannot explain, including the film's own director, whose harrowing personal account will make the hair on the back of your neck stand up and stay there. But this documentary dares to ask the deeper question: what are these people actually encountering, and how does it connect profoundly, unavoidably, to faith in God? Theologians, scientists, and ordinary people from every background wrestle openly with experiences that defy easy explanation. Some are convinced, others deeply skeptical, but nobody walks away unchanged. For Christians especially, UFOs and God raises questions that demand serious reflection about the supernatural, about spiritual warfare, about demons, and about a God sovereign over dimensions we're only beginning to understand. Movie Guide advises caution for younger children.
0: Movie Guide works to protect you and your family from the negative influences of the media and is working in Hollywood to redeem its values from a biblical perspective. 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

0: This is the Weekend 22 Countdown, and I'm Josh Ashton, your host, coming at you with the top 22 Christian hit songs from all across the country. And hey, I hope you're having a fantastic Father's Day weekend. Now check it out, coming up on the show this week, we're going to be joined in by KB as he gets to talking about his thoughts on Jesus being dangerous. Jeremy Camp's going to swing through, giving us the story behind his new song, Revival. We got Gio in, and he shared how he realized early in his childhood that his passion for writing and music could be used to make a difference. And NF, he's going to pay us a visit, open it up about being a father and its impact on him. Also, new music on the show this week. One we already tipped off with Jeremy Camp and another from Tyrion. And then, of course, we've got the top 22 songs for the week. So here we go, getting the countdown kicked off this week. It's Sam Rivera and Miles Minnick along with DJ Mowski as they slide back four, kicking things off at number 22. It's Beat the Odds on the Weekend 22.
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0: That's Beat the Odds from Sam Rivera and Miles Minnick, along with DJ Malski, dropping four positions this week, starting the show off at number 22 here on the Weekend 22. Now, if you happen to be driving down Sunset Boulevard in Los Angeles, you may see a familiar face. Blanca posted up pictures of herself on her Instagram earlier this week, along with the caption, "Seeing bad energy promo on a billboard on Sunset Boulevard was pretty unreal." As she's re-entering the countdown this week at number 21, here is Blanca with Intentional on the Weekend 22.
1: Number 21.

0: That's intentional. From Blanca, it's jumping back into the countdown this week at number 21 on the weekend 22. Now, Sarah Reeves, she's slowly releasing every track of her upcoming album, Standing Up. By the way, it drops out this fall. And up next on the song release calendar is Overnight Success, a track that drops June 26th. But this one's dropping on the countdown. From Gladden, it's Good in My Soul, as it falls one down to number 20 on the weekend 22.
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2: We got vices, we got pain. 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I got a thorn in my side, take it out from where it hides.

0: Dropping a notch to number 20 this week. That's Gladden and Good in My Soul right here on The Weeknd 22.
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0: And hey, what's up? I'm Josh Ashton. And oh yeah, these are the top 22 most played songs on Christmas.

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6: 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Man, we're just having an incredible summer already. 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It's not stopped. It's only getting busier, so please come by and see me not only for a great cup of coffee, but for maybe a hug or a great conversation. We'll talk to you soon.
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0: This is the Weekend 22 Countdown, and I'm Josh Ashton. By the way, I hope your weekend is going great. Happy Father's Day to all the dads out there as we bring you your favorite songs this weekend from all across the country. Now, Gabe Vonovan, he is releasing a new track called All My Hope. It's dropping out next weekend. And he's not even sure how to describe his own song. Gabe shared a sneak peek on social media this week with the caption, "Not even sure what genre this is, but it's all about Jesus. What do you think?" You can share your thoughts with Gabe on his upcoming tune right there on his Instagram page. And now, Gabe Vonovan is on the countdown as he flies up to take it over number 19 with King. On the Weekend 22.
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9: Let me tell you about the King, reigning above, powerful and mighty, came down to love. He sits on the throne, highly seated, for his blood has atoned. He's a roller of stones, can't you see? Let me tell you about the King.

0: Let me tell you about the king.
1: That's Gabe Von Ovid. Up two places this week to number 19. It's King right here on the Weekend 22. Now, KB, that dude's been a long time friend of the show, and we had a chance to catch up with him recently, and the Christian hip-hop artist got to share with us his thoughts on Jesus being dangerous.
2: Yes, I would say Jesus is dangerous, and that's coming, remember, in the context of a rapper who uses double entendres regularly. Mm-hmm. In one sense, Jesus is dangerous in that how you think about, for example, an athlete on the field or in the ring or on a court, how when you are really good at something, we use language that describes you in the context of what you mean for the opposing team. So we'll say, man, she got a nasty crossover, man, or his dunk game, his ability to dunk is crazy or insane, or mm-hmm. he's a killer, mm-hmm. or they are a threat, mm-hmm. or they are dangerous. We use all those words because that's what you feel mm-hmm. when this person is imposing their giftedness on you. You know what I'm saying? Mm-hmm, mm-hmm. And in a real sense, Jesus is the fullest manifestation of that idea in that he is a threat to all the things that would threaten us. He's a danger to racism. He's a danger to injustice. He is a danger to our disunity. He is a danger to our division. He's also a danger to our unforgiveness. Mm-hmm. He's a danger to our shame, our guilt, our brokenness. Jesus puts in danger the things that would put us in danger. And Jesus has been doing that for a long time.
1: Hey, thank you, KB, man. And KB is here now with No Big Deal and, well, a reason. As God a reason becomes our highest debut of the week on the Weekend 22.
3: Number 18. 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

0: That's our highest debut of the week from KB and No Big Deal. It's Got a Reason, crashing onto the countdown at number 18 right here on The Weeknd 22. Oh, and hey, don't forget The Weeknd 22. We would love to connect with you as a friend on Facebook. 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And now we've arrived at our number 17 song this week from Sarah Reeves. She's moving up 3 with Runaway on The Weeknd 22.
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0: That's Runaway from Sarah Reeves as it moves upward. Three positions higher this week to number 17 on the Weekend 22. And oh yeah, we are on our way to the number one song in the country. And check it out, coming up on the countdown, we're going to be talking with Jeremy Camp about his new song, Revival. Plus, getting caught up on all the latest music news with Rachel James. Oh yeah, and more. Still to go here on the Weekend 22.
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0: 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That parody band Apologetics. 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
2: 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This is the Weekend 22 Countdown, and I'm Josh Ashton, your host. Keeping you up to date with the hottest hit songs of the week is my job, and, well, I want to take a moment and express gratitude. Happy Father's Day to all the dads out there. Hope you're having a great Father's Day weekend. Now, KB, he uses his platform on social media every Sunday to share scripture or encouragement. And the latest KB Sunday post reads, "Don't be a Christian that grew up in church but never grew in Christ." And he's a part of the tandem that's on the countdown now with our number 16 song for a second straight week. It's Jordan Feliz along with KB and Familia on the Weekend 22.
3: Number 16.

0: That's Jordan Feliz with KB and Familia. Holding steady this week at number 16, right here on The Weekend 22. And don't forget, The Weekend 22, we've got our toll-free comment line that is up and running for you anytime you got something to say. Our number, it's 1-800-761-HITS. It's there for you to give us a call 24-7 anytime to let us know what you think about the show or to be able to share any other comments or questions that you might have. And we're curious if you'd even share your story, because we here at The Weekend 22 know how God uses this music in our lives in very impactful ways, and we're wondering if there's a certain song or artist that has worked in your life. We'd love to hear from you whenever it comes to you. Ring us up. The number, it's 1-800-761-HITS. And now into the countdown, we dive back in with Colton Dixon as we catch him sliding a spot this week lower with The Love I Have For You on The Weekend 22.
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0: That's Colton Dixon in a spot lower this week. Down to number 15, it's The Love I Have For You, right here on The Weeknd 22. And hey, The Weeknd 22, we've got that Instagram account, and we would love to follow you back in your social spheres. You can find us at The Weeknd 22 Countdown. And we are totally looking forward to connecting with you, not just adding to the body count and the followers. We would love to connect with you. Again, you can find us on Instagram at The Weeknd 22 Countdown. And now on the countdown is Allison Ide, as she tumbles two notches, landing at number 14 with IDK on The Weeknd 22.
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1: And right now, a very familiar face and voice to you popped in. 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
3: Tiffany Hudson has a new single out, and if you know her voice from Elevation Worship or Elevation Rhythm, you know this one is worth your time. The song is called Fire in My Bones, and it's exactly what the title suggests, a revival anthem. Tiffany described it as being about becoming so transformed by the presence of Jesus that you simply can't stay silent. And she said her prayer is that it stirs boldness in believers and reminds us that when God's Spirit moves, we're called to go and make Him known. It's the latest preview of her upcoming live worship album, When You're in the Room, which arrives on June 26th. The album was recorded during Elevation Church's Presence Nights. Tiffany said her goal with the project wasn't simply to sing about God, but to truly know Him. That intention comes through in everything she's released from it so far. Fire in My Bones is out now on all streaming platforms. Go check it out and mark your calendar for When You're in the Room next Thursday.
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1: Welcome back to the Weekend 22. Hey, what's up? I'm Josh Ashton, and we are counting down the top hit songs of the week. And thanks for sharing part of your Father's Day weekend with us. Now, congrats are going out to No Big Deal on something that is actually pretty big deal. The Christian hip-hop artist was honored by the Songwriters Hall of Fame with the Abe Ullman Scholarship Award for Excellence in Songwriting. No Big Deal said of the award, to be honored for the craft of songwriting as a rapper is already humbling. To be honored as a rapper who is trying to love God and people with my art is monumental. God's love is at work. And No Big Deal is joined up with Halvey now as they enter the countdown with Rooftop, as we find it dropping two lower this week on the Weekend 22.
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8: 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We'll bring you praise and we won't stop. 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
1: That's Halvey and No Big Deal with Rooftop, as it's dropping two positions this week down to the new home at number 13 here on the Weekend 22.
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1: As we pause the countdown like we do every single week. If you're new to the countdown, well, what we like to do is feature a new song we think is a future hit in the making. And this week, our first pick for a future hit, because, yeah, we got two of them, comes into us courtesy of an artist originally out of Lafayette, Indiana. And we had a chance to chat with the dude himself, talking about Jeremy Camp, as he gave us the scoop on the song you're about to hear, Revival.
3: I was actually scrolling through Instagram, and I saw all these people saying Revival is happening now. There's sold-out stadiums everywhere. And although I know that Revival happens, crowds could happen from that, but really Revival is, it starts with us. It starts with our heart, saying, God, I want to walk in purity. I want to walk in holiness, and truly stepping out in that. So my encouragement, not that you can't have big crowds. And big crowds don't actually always equal revival. It begins with our heart. So check your heart and say, God, what do you want to do with me so I can walk in the fullness of who you are?
1: Hey, thanks, Jeremy. And here he is. It's our first pick for a future hit from Jeremy Camp. This is Revival on the Weekend 22.

0: That's Revival from Jeremy Camp. It's our first pick for a future hit right here on the Weekend 22. And by the way, be sure to check out our website at weekend22.com, because that's where you can go to sign up for our Weekend 22 newsletters and even vote on our weekly polls and get caught up on countdowns you missed out on, because the countdown is now being podcasted for you. 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We kind of span the globe. So wherever you happen to be, you can hit your home up to download and enjoy right there at weekend22.com. And now we're back into the numbers as we find this one inching up a notch, taking over number 12. It's Taylor Hill and Hello on the Weekend 22.
1: Number 12.

0: saying hello at number 12. That is Taylor Hill as he crawls up one position with Hello right here on the Weekend 22. And don't go anywhere. Coming up next, we've got the second half of the countdown for you with the latest headed your way from Munn. Plus, everything you need to know about how you can connect up with us here at the show and even share that feedback of yours online and so much more. Still to go on the Weekend 22.
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3: You've probably heard the advice about discussing anything other than politics and religion. Both topics get their fair share of headlines, and often those are negative. However, if you do get in a conversation about religion, you will often encounter different views, but it usually doesn't get uncomfortable until someone brings up Jesus. Why is Jesus such a polarizing topic? Could it be that we like options and doing things our own way, but Jesus shines a light on the certain failure of that approach? The Bible tells us the only thing that brings true spiritual fulfillment is getting to know the real Jesus and having a personal relationship with him. The Bible also tells us of a side of Jesus we don't hear about often enough. The Jesus who would rather hang out with sinners than priests, and the Jesus who forgave people who had a sin-filled past and made them whole. If you've never known Jesus this way before, and you would like to find out more about having a personal relationship with him, call us at 888-NEED-HIM or go to chataboutjesus.com.
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0: This is the Weekend 22 Countdown, and I'm Josh Ashton, your host. And I hope you're having a great weekend as we count down the top 22 hit songs of last week. And by the way, real quick, happy Father's Day to all the dads out there. Being a dad is no joke. So many people read all the books, do all the steps, and you think you're prepared for life. As a dad, let's be honest, we really don't have a clue what we're doing. So don't be so hard on yourself. You're trying. That's what matters. And that is the most quintessential dad advice ever given. You're welcome. And happy Father's Day from all of us here at the Weekend 22. As we dive back into the countdown, catching forgiveness from Munn, making a big leap, jumping four positions up to number 11 to become our biggest mover of the week on the Weekend 22.
2: Number 11.

0: That's our biggest mover of the week from Mine. As he sprints up four positions, taking over number 11 with Forgiveness right here on the Weekend 22. By the way, if you happen to be on X, the platform formerly known as Twitter, we are there with you, and we'd love to have you follow along. You can find us at Weekend 22 Show on X. And now in the countdown, we see Joseph O'Brien in a veritable free fall, dropping five positions down to number 10 with appropriately titled Trust Fall on the Weekend 22.
1: Number 10.

0: That one's dropping five this week, giving it up down to number 10. It's Trust Fall from Joseph O'Brien right here on the Weekend 22. 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And if you get caught up on countdowns you miss out on with the podcast. 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And now this weekend, we happen to find another song making some moves in positive directions as this one climbs up a spot from Believers. Here is More Like You on the Weekend 22.
1: Number 9.

That's more like you from Believers. It's Up a Notch this week to number 9 on the Weekend 22. And hey, don't go anywhere. Coming up next, we got your brand new poll question of the week, as well as your results from last time. Rachel James is going to swing back through to get you caught up with all the latest music news. And speaking of latest, we got it on the way with a conversation from Gio about how he realized at an early age that his passion for writing and music could be used to make a difference. That and more. It's all coming up right here on The Weekend 22.

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9: 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Back at you with more of the Weekend 22 Countdown. What's happening? I'm Josh Ashton, your host, coming at you with the best hit songs of the week. And I hope you're enjoying your Father's Day weekend. Now, we always enjoy getting to hear about our favorite artists, their musical roots. And, well, when we talked with Gio recently, he got to share with us about how he realized at such an early age on in his childhood that his passion for writing and music could be used to make a difference.
10: Growing up, I always had this passion for writing, especially creative writing. I can think back to kindergarten where we would make these little poems and it would just be the favorite part of my day. So growing up with that, I started realizing that it could be a tool used to spread the gospel. Growing up in the church, I've always had faith, but it wasn't until my high school years where I really developed that relationship with God, and I began to translate that onto paper through my writing. And so around high school, I had a couple moments where I was like, okay, this might be more than just a hobby. I think this is something that I could use as a tool to help others through my experiences. So that's always been my goal through music. That's why I'm so passionate about it, is because I see it as a way to not only spread the gospel, but to help others through my experiences.
9: 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And here he is on the countdown, shuffling up a notch this week, taking over number 8, along with John Michael Howe. It's Devil Is a Liar on the Weekend 22.
11: Number 8.

0: That's Devil is a Liar from Gio and John Michael Howell. It's up a spot this week, taking over number 8 on the Weekend 22. Now here we sit, results at hand from the poll question we asked you last time. When do you feel closest to God? 5% said church, 9% said fellowship, 17% clicked reading the word, with 28% responding with prayer, and the big 41% feel closest to God during worship. Hey, thanks so much for your feedback. And we got another question for you locked and loaded on this Father's Day weekend, ready to go, where we want to know, what is your favorite kind of Father's Day present to give or receive? Tech gifts, sports, outdoor equipment, t-shirts, clothing. Maybe it's a nice meal out at a restaurant or some quality time. Or the quintessential world's best dad mug. Go ahead, cast that vote. We're waiting on you. We want to know right there at weekend22.com. As we're back into the countdown with Abby Seiler and Deep Down Low, inches up 1 to number 7 on the Weekend 22.
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0: That's Abby Seiler up a notch this week to number 7 with Deep Down Low, right here on The Weeknd 22. Now, Connor Price, he just hit the road earlier this week to kick off his latest tour. Connor, he's being joined by Nick D out on the road for the Iconic Tour. It's a limited 10-city show that's hitting Milwaukee and Indianapolis this weekend, and it's going to wrap July 1st in Tempe, Arizona. If you want more info, you can find it right there at ConnorPriceMusic.com. And Connor Price has teamed up with Halvey now as they are three-peating with Automatic on The Weeknd 22.
1: Number 6.

0: That's our number six song for a third consecutive week. It's Halvey and Connor Price. It's Automatic right here on the Weekend 22.
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2: Torrin Wells has released the official music video for Breathe On It, and this one carries a lot of weight. The video follows a child raised in a household with domestic violence into adulthood, and when he starts to see those same patterns emerging in his own life, he has a moment of clarity and chooses to break the cycle for the sake of his family. It's a powerful watch, and Torrin partnered with the National Domestic Violence Hotline to bring it to life. If the video moves you, or you know someone who needs support, you can find resources at thehotline.org. Breathe On It has been out for a few months now and has already crossed 6 million streams, so clearly it's connecting with people in a real way. The song is the title track from Torrin's fourth studio album, which also features collaborations with Phil Wickham, Halvey, and Elevation Worship, among others. You can find the Breathe On It video now on YouTube. I'm Rachel James with Music News.
0: 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And as far as the countdown goes, stick around. We got more music on the way. One of them coming at you from Joseph O'Brien and new music for you from Tyrion. All that and more is coming up right here on the Weekend 22.
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4: Welcome back to the Weekend 22. What is going on? Happy Father's Day weekend. I'm Josh Ashton, and I hope you're having a great weekend. Now, here's some cool music news. Skillet just joined Spotify's Billions Club. So the multi-platinum Christian rock band song Monster, yeah, it passed over 1 billion streams on the music streaming app. Congrats, John, Corey, Jen, and Seth. Got them all. And we're back to the countdown as we find Gio and D'Angelo with Loge falling a notch this week, dropping back to number 5 with Greater Love on the Weekend 22.
3: Number 5.

0: down a spot lower to number 5 this week. That's Greater Love from Gio, D'Angelo, and Loge right here on The Weeknd 22. Now, Josiah Queen, he shared an infectiously fun video earlier this week with young and old people dancing to his latest song, Demons. Josiah posted the video clip with the caption, "There's no age limit to worshiping Jesus." You can check out all the dance moves at Josiah Queen Music on Instagram. And he's on the countdown now with the song we're talking about as Demons from Josiah Queen jumps up 3 on The Weeknd 22.
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0: We catch that one flying up three positions to land the new number at four. It's Demons from Josiah Queen, number four this week here on the Weekend 22.
1: 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Future track.
0: Now, we're going to pause the countdown one final time. Because earlier, what we did was give you new music from Jeremy Camp as our first pick for a future hit. And I'm back now with our second pick, courtesy of an artist out of Memphis, Tennessee. Here is God Is For Me from Tarion, our second pick for a future hit, right here on the Weekend 22.

0: me.
1: That is our second pick for a future hit from Tyrion with God Is For Me right here on the Weekend 22. Oh, and on this Father's Day weekend, we thought it'd be cool to hear from an artist talking about the impact of being a dad. So we cornered NF, pinned him down, and he got to share with us his thoughts on fatherhood.
2: Definitely still growing. I feel like I'll have some songs in the future that kind of touch on it more, because this is all kind of happening while I'm having a kid, you know, the process of this record. But I feel like having a kid, you have to look at your issues even more, because now you're like raising a human being, and I feel like you can't run from it as much. I mean, you can, but at the end of the day, your kid's still sitting there, and I'm like, man, if you're a impatient person, which I am an impatient person, I'm great with him. He makes me have to look at myself even more and say like, oh man, I need to figure this thing out about myself. Because now I feel like when you have a kid, like what you do, you know, we're all products of our environment and like how we grew up, and as adults now, you know, the way we're raised and everything impacts us. And so like I'm just trying to like figure that out. Definitely not perfect. Having a kid is like everyone talks about, like you don't know until you know, like until you have a kid, you just don't know what it's like. And I will say, having a kid, it was like, oh yeah, this is definitely like a real thing, but in an amazing way. Like, dude, I love my son so much. It's like, I don't even know how to describe it.
1: 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And he's repeating at number three. Here's Fear from NF on the Weekend 22.
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0: That's NF and Fear. It's our number three song for a second week now here on the Weekend 22, which means, final pause, we got the top two songs in America. Who is holding on to number one? Will it be a three-peat? We'll find out next here on the Weekend 22.
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5: UFOs and God is one of the most fascinating, genuinely unsettling documentaries you will ever watch. Millions of people worldwide claim aliens are real, that they've been taken, abducted, removed from their beds in the dead of night, and forced onto spacecraft they cannot explain, including the film's own director, whose harrowing personal account will make the hair on the back of your neck stand up and stay there. But this documentary dares to ask the deeper question, what are these people actually encountering, and how does it connect profoundly, unavoidably, to faith in God? Theologians, scientists, and ordinary people from every background wrestle openly with experiences that defy easy explanation. Some are convinced, others deeply skeptical, but nobody walks away unchanged. For Christians especially, UFOs and God raises questions that demand serious reflection about the supernatural, about spiritual warfare, about demons, and about a God sovereign over dimensions we're only beginning to understand. Movie Guide advises caution for younger children.
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0: Welcome back to the Weekend 22, and I hope your weekend's going great and that you're enjoying the countdown. What's happening? I'm Josh Ashton. Now, Torrin Wells and Pat Barrett, they teamed up on some stairs with only a guitar and two voices. The duo collaborated on a song entitled Breathe On It, and you can check out what Torrin calls their staircase session, which you'll find it on both of the artists' Instagram pages. And on Pat's, he asked everybody in the comments, think we should start a band? Well, go check it out. You decide. Leave the feedback. As we're back into the countdown now with Torrin Wells and Miles Minnick, as they spend the second week in the runner-up spot. Here is Second to None, coming in at number two on the Weekend 22.
6: Number two.

0: That's Torrin Wells and Miles Minnick spinning week two at number two. It's second to nine right here on the Weekend 22, which does bring us to our number one song on the countdown. And we'd like to wish our top artist this week a happy Father's Day. Brandon Lake and his wife, Brittany, they've got three sons and they will definitely be celebrating this weekend. A happy Father's Day to Brandon and all the dads out there on our countdown. As Brandon Lake and Schema Boy reside comfortably at the top with no idols as they spend a third straight week and 11th week overall in the number one spot here on the Weekend 22.
1: Number one.
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0: That is our number one song now for an 11th week, including 3 consecutive weeks currently. It's Brandon Lake. It's Schema Boy with No Idols. Wrapping things up here on the Weekend 22. And before we roll out, I want to say thanks again to all of our guests joining in, from KB to Jeremy Camp, Gio, and NF. 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You can also find us on Instagram under the name The Weekend 22 Countdown. Our executive producers are Ken Farley and Brandon Rabar. The Weekend 22 is produced by Jason Burrows. Rachel James has the latest music news for you, and research and script for Weekend 22, they're made possible by Brandon Rabar. And hey, one last time, I'm Josh Ashton. 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Now I want you to have a great Father's Day weekend. I'm off to celebrate it myself. Enjoy it, or what's left of it. The Weekend 22.
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5: 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Some say it's worship and reverence. Some say it's energetic. 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So thank you for listening to worship. Reaching around the world and reaching all for Christ. It's worship.

that's Melissa Isley. Starting out worship this week, I'm Jay the Rack Band, a little bit under the weather. As you can tell, my voice is a little scratchy, and hopefully I won't lose it, but I know how to keep it going. Oh, yeah, and the body pain just keeps getting better and better, right? That's one way to say it. I'm gonna have to download it, but there is something about the power of the tongue. Somebody else would say, well, it's self-prophesying. Yeah, if you say, I am sick, I am sick, I am sick, guess what? You're sick. It's sad. But here's our Bible verse for this hour. Restore us, Lord God Almighty. Make your face shine down on us, that we may be saved. Psalms 80:19. Now, imagine if 10,000 friends and followers send in $1 each. God would have to lay that on their hearts. No announcing what people gave as one big group until the end. That would be amazing. Yes, Lord, we believe. For more information, go to rackmanchristianradio.org and see what you could do. But it isn't even time. Our end of the year fundraiser isn't until November, so just relax and enjoy. Oh, happy first day of October. Yep, this is the first Worship with Jay program for October 2025. 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So coming up, let's hear a myriad of songs like Jesus Culture featuring Kristen DeMarco, Break Every Chain, Lord.

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0: reminder, if you ever have a song request, that's okay. You know, sometimes you want to hear what you want to hear.
1: Yeah, that's right. You can always go to our website. And there is a form at the bottom of the main page. There's also an app called SpeakPipe. With your computer or smartphone, you can record something for us. Or do it old school. It's called a telephone call. 530-643-7222. That's 530-643-7222. And I would love to hear from you. Here's Nick Nichols, and this is the Day of the Lord.

0: Welcome to Today's Hope with Kristen Rickards. I love roller coasters. That feeling of total freedom as you approach every drop is priceless. Maybe you're like me, or maybe you don't like roller coasters at all. Perhaps you capture a moment like this another way, such as calmly drifting down the river on a boat. Regardless of how you find it, we can all agree that complete liberation is the best experience. I don't know about you, but I long to live in that place every day. The good news is that God desires that for us. However, there is something we must do over and over again to make that happen. We must continually take our hands off the steering wheel and let Him guide our life. This is easier said than done sometimes, especially if you like to be in charge, like me. Giving up control and trusting Jesus has to be a daily decision because new situations are presented constantly. There are things He does that we will not understand in our finite minds. There are places that He will lead us without telling us the ending. There are puzzles we won't be able to figure out. Oh, but if we could only learn to live in the freedom of trusting Him. Trying to control everything is such an exhausting burden. Besides, we are only fooling ourselves with the false sense of security. We don't have the sovereign rule over what will happen. Only God does. There's a line from that Disney movie Aladdin that reminds me of God's vision for us. Aladdin holds out his hand to Jasmine, who is apprehensive about joining him on a magic carpet adventure, and says, "Do you trust me?" This fictional character may be imperfect, but let's apply that same picture to the relationship we have with our loving, flawless Savior. In our human skepticism, Jesus is offering His hand to us and asking us to simply trust Him. When we put our hand in His, placing our faith in Him alone, He's able to take us on the most amazing adventure. We must realize that trying to take the reins in our own strength is destructive to the plan He has for us. We get in our own way when we hold on to our agenda with a death grip. The Lord has called us to a life grip instead. If we hold on to Him, we will have the luxury to enjoy the life of freedom He intended for us. Let's meditate on this verse today. Proverbs 3:5. Trust in the Lord with all your heart and lean not on your own understanding. This has been Today's Hope with Kristen Rickards.
1: Is Jesus coming back on the Feast of Trumpets September 23rd? Well, it's pretty clear what Jesus says must take place before He comes back. There will be wars, rumors of wars, famines, earthquakes. People will be lovers of self, lovers of money, having the appearance of godliness yet denying His power. But it's also important to note what Jesus says, how we're supposed to prepare for His return. So I think the question of whether Jesus is coming back on the 23rd of September is irrelevant, because Jesus says no one knows the day or the hour. Not even Jesus knows the second coming. So if Jesus doesn't know, don't you think it might be a little arrogant to assume that we would know when He said no one would know? So I'm not saying numerology is a bad thing. I'm not saying that people don't have the right intentions. What I'm saying is let's focus on the right thing. The right thing is not whether He's coming on a specific day. The right thing is, what do we do about it? The Bible's pretty clear. Jesus tells a parable about these virgins keeping oil in their lamps for the return of their bridegroom. What does the oil represent? It represents intimacy with Christ. You see, Jesus is coming back for a bride that's pure. He's coming back when all nations have heard the gospel. We're not there yet. The bride has not been purified yet. But what do? You keep oil in your lamp. You stay intimate with Christ. That is the number one thing you should be thinking about right now. Not is He coming back, not some numerological gymnastics that say that he's coming back on a specific date. Why? Because Jesus said it. No one knows the day or the hour. So keep oil in your lamps, people. Be ready for the return of Christ. And you know how he's going to return? When every nation hears. You know what you can do to help his return? Send Bibles to persecuted countries. That's why I partner with Global Christian Relief to send Bibles to people that it's illegal to own one. You can send one for $5. So if you really want Christ to return, don't focus on numerology. Send people some Bibles. I'll put that link in my bio. And guess what? Get excited, because he's coming back for a bride to take us home, not to hurt us or anything. So there does not need to be any fear. Perfect love has cast out our fear. So guys, stop the fear nonsense. Get your oil and your lamp ready.
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1: All of a sudden, we were approached by NBC asking if I wanted to go back to Russia to meet my birth mom for the first time.
0: Paralympic swimmer Jessica Long.
1: And I took my little sister Hannah with me. So we pull up in front of their little purple house. They come out of the back door. And my birth mom, I mean, she's just crying, sobbing. And something she just kept saying was that she couldn't forgive herself for giving me up for adoption. And I think if I had not accepted Jesus Christ as my savior, I don't think I would have forgiven her either. But it was in that moment that I realized that I've been angry my entire life. You know, where I didn't feel worthy, I didn't feel enough, that I just realized, oh my gosh, like God really had had a plan this entire time. I don't have to just go to God and have it all together. He knows that I don't have it all together. My name is Jessica Long, and I am Second.
2: Hello?
3: Hi, it's Ashley, right?
2: Yeah.
3: It's good to chat with you, Ashley. So why did you log on today?
2: I don't know. I feel stupid.
3: You're not being stupid. Sometimes you just have to talk to someone.
2: Life sucks.
3: How come?
2: I don't know. I'm just always so unhappy. And I don't even know why. I'm just so tired of hurting.
3: It sounds like you're going through a really tough time. Can you tell me more? We all face desperate moments in our lives, and even in this moment, Jesus cares. 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

One more song to go for this hour. We're going to take a break at the top of the hour. Some will hear the entire show. Some will only hear 1 hour or the entire show or the second hour. But if you stick around, no matter which station you're listening to, carrying this program will continue to bring you the best in what they do. Here's Libby McGregor, My Soul Longs for You.

0: We're raising our three children. Communication during the early morning shift at our house was, shall we say, nonverbal. Yeah. There I was getting ready for my day. Kids were getting ready for school. My wife was doing her role of maid, chef, valet, chauffeur. One morning I was shaving and thinking through an endless list of things I had to do on that particular Friday. All of the Lord's work, of course. I was mulling over a sermon I had coming up. I was thinking about some radio programs, about an appointment I had that day, and a couple of events I was planning. My son pops in. Now, somehow I must have succeeded in letting him know, non-verbally, of course, just how much I had on my mind, because he disappeared as quickly as he had appeared. I guess he got the message. Sad, huh? And then as I was praying about all of the Lord's work I had to do that day, suddenly I remembered an important decision my son had to make that day, one that he probably needed to talk about. And the Lord woke me up in those early morning hours with what he told me then. So I'm going to tell you. I'm Ron Hutchcraft, and I want to have a word with you today about the mission right in front of you. Now, our word for today from the Word of God comes from John chapter 4. I'm going to begin reading at verse 30. It takes place after the woman of Samaria who met Jesus at the well has gone back and said, "I met a man who told me everything I ever did." And now the town's starting to come to him. And the disciples who've missed all this have just returned. And here's what it says. The Samaritans came out of the town and made their way toward Jesus. So Jesus says to the disciples, "Do you not say 4 months more and then the harvest? I tell you, open your eyes and look at the fields. They are ripe for harvest." I think he was pointing at all those Samaritans streaming out of the village, huh? The harvest is here. I mean, even now the reaper draws his wages, he said. Even now he harvests the crop for eternal life. See, for the disciples, this town in Samaria was a pit stop. They're looking ahead to some great future ministry. 4 months till harvest. But they were missing the ministry right under their noses. Sounds sort of like this man I heard about at the beginning of the program who was shaving, thinking about the ministry he had ahead, and missing a son who needed some ministry right there. You see, you don't have to leave your home to do the Lord's work. In fact, the Lord's work begins right there in front of you, right at home. Interestingly enough, in the list of qualifications for leaders, in 1 Timothy chapter 3, it says, make sure you have somebody whose ministry at home is quality, who has his home under control. So often we fill up our lives with ministry responsibilities only to reach other people's kids while missing our own. To bring blessing to God's house while neglecting our first responsibility, which is the congregation at our house. Many husbands, wives, and children, parents, have been victims of a misguided view of God's work that you have to leave home before you start doing ministry. Now, that doesn't mean you withdraw from every responsibility, but it does mean you take care of the Lord's work at home first. Maybe your unbelieving family member would be better reached by you staying home and spending time with them than by you going to another prayer meeting to pray for them. Your mate, your child, they may need your ear or your encouragement, your counsel, as much as anyone you're going to see at that meeting.
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2: But the time is coming, indeed, it is here now, when true worshipers will worship the Father in spirit and truth. 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Some say it's worship and reverence. Some say it's energetic. 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So thank you for listening to Worship, reaching around the world and reaching all for Christ. It's worship.

Wow. I'm Jay the Rack Man, and this is Worship with Ricky Sanchez, very same power. I'm just sitting here listening as we've entered into this hour, and I want to make sure that I share God's word with you right now. There is only one lawgiver and judge. There is only one able to save and destroy. But you, who are you to judge your neighbor? James 4:12. Now, I don't want to get too far into this, but remember, the word for judge in the Greek is to condemn. We are not to condemn people. That is God's word. That's God's job. But if we see someone in error, we can judge by their actions that something they're doing is right or wrong. Because there is a right and a wrong. And there is a truth. How did I do on that one? I hope you enjoyed it. Here is Grove Jesus Music featuring Steve Parisis. 10,000 voices. That would be something to hear.

0: Welcome to Lighten Up with Ken Davis, brought to you by Compassion International. Lighten Up is a moment to brighten your day and encourage your faith in Jesus. I'm Dr. Wes Stafford, hoping that you are getting in shape as author, speaker, comedian, and spiritual trainer Ken Davis shares the secret to healthy living.
1: I love the game of racquetball. It requires strategy and agility and coordination, all the skills I don't have, but I like to pretend. My son-in-law, Scott, hit a screaming shot during one of our games, and with the reflexes of a newborn cat, I leaped to return the ball. I tore a calf muscle. So what does it feel like to tear a calf muscle? Let me tell you. Stop what you're doing. Find a hammer and a large railroad spike. Have a friend drive the spike into the big round muscle in the lower part of your leg. You know, it took almost 2 months to recover. I asked the doctor, how can I avoid this kind of injury? He answered with one word, stretch. I learned that stretching every day, we can avoid 50% of the injuries we get. Professional athletes do it and successful people do it. Mentally, socially, physically, and spiritually, we need to stretch. Move out of our comfort zones. When we stop stretching, muscles and brains and hearts begin to atrophy. We begin to die. I'm not big on dying. I started stretching, and it worked so well that I stopped doing it. Why not? I hadn't had any injury in years. Yesterday, I pulled my hamstring. You don't want to know what that feels like. Stretch, folks, in every area of your life, and when the time comes, you'll have the strength to move, lighten up, and live.
0: 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For more information, you can visit us on the web at compassion.com.
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2: 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Those weapons are usually formed behind closed doors. But don't you be worried about those weapons, because the Bible says they will not prosper. When you feel discouraged, remember that on the cross, Jesus said, "It is finished." Satan is defeated, and he has no power over you. You will face hard times for sure, but let your heart be encouraged. You can walk your life's journey full of joy, not because of anything you have done, but because of everything Jesus has done. And you live in the victory and the power of Jesus.
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4: 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I like listening to worship because it's uplifting and exalts the name of the Lord Jesus Christ.

0: this next part is both a confession and the truth. You ready? Drums are the heart of the music. All other instruments can play and rest. The drummer keeps going. He or she cannot afford to stop, like the human heart. What is my purpose, you ask? To worship God. Put God first instead of your feelings, even your well-being. And watch out for God's purpose for your life to spring to life. Both things are something to think about.
1: Charles Messier was a Frenchman who lived from 1730 to 1817. He discovered his love for astronomy with the appearance of what is known as the Six-Tailed Comet of 1744. By way of his small refracting telescope, his most notable accomplishment was the compilation of a catalog of 110 astronomical objects. Messier's designations are still in use by almost all astronomers, and today, by way of advanced telescopes, we can see these breathtaking creations like nebula, star clusters, and galaxies in extreme detail. The incredible majesty of the heavens leaves us in awe of the amazing designs of our Creator. The Apostle Paul tells us that the invisible things of Him from the creation of the world are clearly seen, being understood by the things that are made, even His eternal power and Godhead. I'm David Reeves. Truly, the heavens declare the glory of God.
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3: So I see here on your resume that one of your skills is training suicide bombers. Tell me about that.
4: Cast yourself in.
3: Abdullah's job was training suicide bombers for terror groups. One night, Jesus appeared to him in a dream. He stretched out his arms and embraced Abdullah. Then, still in the dream, Jesus said, "No more killing, no more stealing, no more lying." The next day, he told his friends about the dream. They said it was from Satan, but Abdullah didn't think so. He quit training suicide bombers. He started taking an online Bible course. He learned about the Ten Commandments. Don't kill, don't steal, don't lie. The same words Jesus had spoken in his dream. The reality that he was a sinner who deserved God's judgment pierced his soul. But then he read the remedy. Jesus had died to take the punishment he deserved. That news was like the light of a brilliant sunrise. As he fell to his knees, crying out for mercy, the river of forgiveness washed over him. Jesus is pouring out his love in the Muslim world. Join him. FrontiersUSA.org.
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0: Best-selling author Eric Metaxas.
1: People that are just extraordinary, brilliant, thoughtful, emotionally intelligent, emotionally mature people are people of faith in Jesus. And I think the tragedy of our culture and the culture that I grew up in is that you don't really see evidence of that. I grew up in church, yeah, but somehow I never really learned about the Christian faith. It was just something that, you know, you go there. It was religion in the negative sense. I remember going to college and really thinking, I don't know what I believe. I have no clue. In an environment like Yale, by the time I graduated, I was really absolutely at sea. Right around this time, I had a dream, and that dream changed everything. It was a life-changing, mind-blowing dream. My name is Eric Metaxas, and I am Second.
2: How much television do you watch? Hi, this is The Lipo Minute. I found a staggering statistic that says the average American watches roughly 5 hours of television every day. That's 35 hours a week and 1,825 hours in a year. That equals about 76 complete 24-hour days. Compare that to the fact that on average, 38.5 minutes per week of meaningful conversation happens between a parent and their child. I find that a great way to live hope is to shut off the TV for 1 hour a day, just for starters, and spend that hour in meaningful conversation or doing a fun activity together or exercising. Call it an hour of hope. 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And remember, choose hope today.

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0: 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That parody band, Apologetics. Now they have their own show on Angel 95 FM. 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This is 7 Saturday and Sunday nights, and at 11 a.m. Mondays. 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
5: 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Joe Neal here with you. Thank you so much for joining me over the course of this next hour. We have the music variety that spans multiple subgenres, along with the stories, testimonies, and anecdotes of faith that will help you in your everyday walk, just as we have done for the past 250 shows. And counting coming up in this hour, we've got new music from Toby Mac, Andrew Rip. We've got a classic from Keith Green. We got Dave Pettigrew and so much more here in this hour. We'd like to thank all of you for listening and all of our stations for carrying us for the last 250 shows. Later on this hour, towards the end of this program, we will have a couple of songs all the way back from our very first edition, some 250 episodes ago. But on we go with our 250th show. We start out this episode with a brand new song from Eric Nieder. Here he is sharing the meaning behind his latest tune. Take a listen.
6: Hi, this is Eric Nieder. Job 121 says, "The Lord gave and the Lord has taken away. May the name of the Lord be praised." And this verse is the heart behind my new song, "Praise You All the Same." My wife and I, we got two little kids, and our five-year-old little girl was born with a rare foot condition known as club feet. And through many years of surgeries and therapy and braces and castings, the Lord has taken our little girl's trial and turned it into a testimony of His goodness, of His mercy and healing and grace. And through it all, Job 121 and this song, "Praise You All the Same," has become an anthem for our little girl and for our family. For the Lord gives and the Lord takes away. May the name of the Lord be praised.

0: Christian Media Spotlight Radio Show coming up in just a few moments from right now. We have the unlikely, or likely, depending on how you look at it, pairing of two Macs together. Toby Mac, along with Mac Powell. And Mac didn't just come alone. He brought his whole Third Day Band with him. They'll have their brand new collaboration, Campfire, coming up in just a few moments. Right there, that was Dave Pettigrew with Make My Life a Prayer to You. He has his We Worship Together tour going on right now. Of course, that is a cover of a Keith Green song. And speaking of Keith Green, well, that leads us to our first trip to the Wayback Machine for our Throwback Tune of the Week. This is a portion of the show where we give you a tune from a previous decade that was impacting hearts then and is surely impacting hearts today. This has been a staple segment of almost all of our 250 shows running. We go all the way back to 46 years ago for this one of his most famous tunes. Now, Keith Green, of course, passed away much too young back in 1982 on July 28th when his Cessna 414 crashed just after takeoff from their airstrip located on their Last Days Ministries property in Garden Valley, Texas. He leaves behind a legacy of music, much like Rich Mullins and others from his era, that paved the way for a lot of the musicians from today. One of his most famous songs, of course, still sung in a lot of worship churches today across the country and across the globe. Here's Keith Green back from 1980, 46 years ago. Here's his tune, Oh Lord, You're Beautiful. Throwback Tune of the Week on the Wayback Machine on the Christian Media Spotlight Radio Show.
1: On Monday night this week, about midnight, I wrote a letter to the Lord. I didn't know where to mail it, so I put it in my Bible. And I asked him, Lord, you got to do something about my heart. You know, a lot of time's gone by since I met you. And it's starting to harden up. You know, it's just kind of natural. I want to have baby skin, Lord. I want to have skin like a baby on my heart. It's starting to get old and wrinkled and callous. It's not because of anything I'm doing. It's because of a lot of things I'm not doing. And I stayed up till about 2 in the morning writing this song.

0: Toby Mac alongside Third Day there with their tune Campfire. That's their latest tune here on the Christian Media Spotlight Radio Show, episode number 250. We've got some look backs to our very first show coming up in just a few moments from right now. But first, we've got a brand new tune from Andrew Rip alongside Jervis Campbell. It's an upbeat summer song, Hold Me Up. Here is Andrew to tell you all about the meaning and the verses behind his latest single. Take a
1: listen. Guys, this is Andrew Rip. And my friend Jervis Campbell and I wrote this song called Hold Me Up. Really just all about how we need to be doing life with friends. We can't be going through life by ourselves, disconnected. There's a biblical moment in Exodus about Moses realizing that the army, the Israelites, would win when his arms were in the air. And when he got weary and tired and they came down, they would start to fall. And his friends had his back, got next to him, and helped hold his arms up into the air. And I just thought that was a beautiful idea, or picture, rather, of community and what we're supposed to do for one another. When somebody's struggling or getting weary or fighting through a time when it feels like God's not hearing your prayers, and we stand beside each other and share each other's faith, really. So this is a song called Hold Me Up. It's a summertime song. It feels good, but it's very, very true, and it's been powerful in my own life. So I hope you love it. This is Hold Me Up.

little flashback to the very first episode of the Christian Media Spotlight Radio Show as we celebrate episode 250. That is our neighbor to the north, our friend Jake Frentz, and Alive, Alive. We played that on the very first show of the Christian Media Spotlight Radio Program. 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variety 24/7. Just to name a few, thank you to all of our stations who have faithfully aired us over the last 250 weeks. We couldn't have done it without each and every one of them and their support. And of course, we'd like to thank our listeners for being with us, whether this is your first week tuning in or you've been with us for the entire last 5 years. So we hope to bring you another 250 shows and more still to come. We've got another throwback from our very first show coming up in just a little bit. We've got two from our very first show towards the end of our program. But one of the things we'd like to, of course, acknowledge, of course, Jake Frentz, Alive Alive. Jake is an indie artist, and one of the things that we've tried to do over the tenure of the Christian Media Spotlight Radio Show is feature a lot of great independent artists. And so now we feature our indie artist music segment, where we feature some of the latest indie projects going on. We've got Chris Sarver with his latest coming up in just a few moments. But right now, she will be part of a live worship event that us, along with our partners at Red Room Entertainment, are doing the weekend of July 25th at Rachel Durbin's home church. I invite you to join us out there in Clinton, Tennessee. She's got a brand new one coming up. This is what she calls a Christian pop slash dance track. Here's a fun one for you now from Rachel Durbin. Here is her latest called Pictures of Heaven. It's our indie music segment right here on the Christian Media Spotlight Radio Show, 250th episode.

A song about healing, deliverance, redemption, salvation, and the wonder-working power of God. That is Chris Sarver and his latest Miracle Proof here on the Christian Media Spotlight Radio Show, our 250th episode. Joe Neal here with you. My hope and prayer, as always, that this hour of music is uplifting and encouraging to you in your walk of faith. We've got the latest from Matt Reese coming up in just a little bit. You know, what keeps me going doing this show each and every week? A lot of Jesus. You know what also keeps me going every week on doing this show, especially depending on what hour and time of the day that I produce this? Coffee. A lot of coffee. Taste and smell a lot of coffee. Speaking of smell, I think I smell a second trip to the Wayback Machine coming on right about now. You know, it's the part of the show where we give you a tune from a previous decade that impacted your heart then and is surely impacting hearts and lives today. This one dates back, well, you know, some 28 years ago already, back from his album Past the Edges. This is a tune from 1998. I mentioned coffee earlier, so why not play this one from Chris Rice, Smelling Coffee. Here we go. It's Christian Media Spotlight Radio Show, our 250th episode. It's our trip to the Wayback Machine, our throwback tune of the week.

this is the stuff. She says, we all deal with frustrations, and I tend to make bigger deals about things that go wrong than I should. We had fun writing about the things that go wrong in our lives. We listed as many frustrating things that we could possibly think of, and we were laughing at some of our thoughts. We landed on a couple of examples that ended up in the song. She says, no matter how much stuff we go through, it's a reminder to put things in proper perspective that we are indeed blessed. Francesca Battistelli here on the Christian Media Spotlight Radio Show. It's our 250th episode. And as we end this 250th show, we thought we would take you back to episode number one with the song that ended that particular broadcast and a song that was our very first played song of all time that kicked off a run that is still 250 episodes and going strong to this day. Right now we have Right Hand Shade, Called by Name, and following that up we'll have Joel Vaughn with Already Done, our very first song that ever played here on the Christian Media Spotlight Radio Show, kicking off a run that, well, the rest is history. 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

Joel Vaughn from our very first episode of the Christian Media Spotlight Radio Show that was featured as the very first song we ever played kicking off our run that is already done. 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Until then, this is your executive producer, sound engineer, music director, and host, Joni Elm, reminding you, as always, the last 250 shows to love each other well. I'll see you back here next week for our 251st. Join me, won't you, for another edition of the Christian Media Spotlight Radio Show. Father's Day edition next week. We will see you then. 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
1: UFOs and God is one of the most fascinating, genuinely unsettling documentaries you will ever watch. Millions of people worldwide claim aliens are real, that they've been taken, abducted, removed from their beds in the dead of night, and forced onto spacecraft they cannot explain, including the film's own director, whose harrowing personal account will make the hair on the back of your neck stand up and stay there. But this documentary dares to ask the deeper question: what are these people actually encountering, and how does it connect profoundly, unavoidably, to faith in God? Theologians, scientists, and ordinary people from every background wrestle openly with experiences that defy easy explanation. Some are convinced, others deeply skeptical, but nobody walks away unchanged. For Christians especially, UFOs and God raises questions that demand serious reflection about the supernatural, about spiritual warfare, about demons, and about a God sovereign over dimensions we're only beginning to understand. Movie Guide advises caution for younger children.
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9: Hello there, I'm William Ryan III, and I'm so happy that you are joining me for this week's edition of 20 The Countdown Magazine. If this is your first time here, welcome. I hope you'll stick around and enjoy the show. Well, this week, the chart is full of questions. Which songs were building momentum? Which artists are making a push toward the top? And which track will end up claiming that number one spot by the time we're done? We'll find out together over the next couple of hours as we count down the 20 biggest songs in Christian music. And along the way, I've got some artist news for you. Three things you need to know, of course, and a throwback song, and this week's future fan favorite winner. So no matter where you're listening from, thanks for making 20 a part of your weekend. 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
4: Hey, this is Tasha Layton, and I wrote the song Meet Me in the Valley after hearing a parent who had lost a child say, "I found myself in a deep valley, but to my surprise, God met me there." You know, the way out of our valleys is through. We have to feel everything we need to feel and admit those feelings to God so that He can meet us in those places of grief, sadness, confusion, loneliness. We are not alone in it. He'll meet us there and He'll take us through.
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1: That is number 13 here on 20 The Countdown magazine. It's called I Do It Again. It's from Andrew Ribb. Well, because of listeners like you, 20 The Countdown magazine is able to reach people all over the world with the hope of the gospel through Christian music. 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Thank you for being a blessing to millions of listeners worldwide. May you continue spreading the gospel one song at a time to the ends of the world. Daniel, thanks for those encouraging words and for partnering with us in our mission here. And that's exactly what we are trying to do. 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
9: Got It From My Mama returns on Up TV, and this episode is an absolute treat. Host Jennifer Vickery Smith sits down with Donna Kelsey, mother of NFL superstars Jason and Travis, for a warm, wonderfully candid conversation that goes straight to the heart of what family really means. Donna takes us back, before the Super Bowls, before the sold-out stadiums, before Taylor Swift, to two boys trying every sport imaginable before football finally claimed them, to childhood scrapes with bullies, to moments of troublemaking that only a mother could tell with quite that much affection. And then, something genuinely moving. Donna and her ex-husband made a deliberate sacrificial decision, and they chose to stay married until both sons finished college, prioritizing their boys' stability above everything else. That's not just good parenting. That's extraordinary love. Jennifer Smith creates the perfect space for Donna to breathe, reflect, and share freely. No objectionable content whatsoever.
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0: That is number 8 this time from Jamie McDonald here on 20 The Countdown Magazine. It's her latest called Ain't No Way. Well, I told you last week that Jamie got to sing a song at CMA Fest for the very first time, which is no small thing. You know, and thinking about that song that we just heard called Ain't No Way, I'm reminded of how often God works in ways that we never could have predicted. I've had a few of these moments myself personally, even just in the last couple of months. So the song is really a celebration of God's faithfulness, though, and the moments when you look back and realize there is no way I could have gotten through that on my own, or no way that situation should have turned around, and yet God showed up in the midst of it all. Maybe you are in the middle of a situation right now where you can't see the outcome, and if that is you, don't give up, because I have personally been there, and that same God who has been faithful in the past is still at work today. And in fact, I'd love to hear your Ain't No Way story if you have one. What is something God's done in your life that can only be explained by His grace and His provision? 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Your testimony, you never know. It might be exactly what another listener across the entire globe might need to hear this weekend. 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
0: Well, are you loving our first songs as we kicked off our top 10? I mean, I'm loving them. I hope you are too, but we still have more great songs coming up. So if you haven't heard your favorite yet, which I would be surprised if you haven't, but it is sure to be happening soon because we still have 7 more to go this weekend and a winning future fan favorite to sneak in there too. So it's going to be a lot of fun. 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

0: It is Elevation Worship at number 7 again this week with their song Alleluia on 20, the Countdown magazine. Well, this next one is our longest running song on the Countdown. 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
4: 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They have been airing 20 The Countdown Magazine for more than 20 years. Now, Caribou is the most northeastern city in the U.S., and it sits in the heart of Maine potato country. It also is a popular snowboarding destination in the wintertime, and while we've been sweating through the 90-degree temperatures here in Texas, they're enjoying highs in the mid-60s this weekend. Wow. Thanks to everyone listening on WFST AM 600 in the beautiful northern Maine. 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
4: Top five. Well, we are just moments away from revealing this week's winning future fan favorite, but in the meantime, here is Zach Williams with a great song called Wait For Me on 20 The Countdown Magazine.
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0: It's the band Mercy Me dropping down a spot there to number 4 this week here on 20, the Countdown Magazine. It is our song called Make It Well. A little earlier, I shared a message from Isabel in Kenya, who has been listening to 20 for 26 years. And that got me thinking about all the different seasons of life represented by the people listening right now. Take Matthew in Ottawa. He recently wrote in and said, thank you for playing good quality songs. This is my favorite show on radio. I listen to it whenever I can, and it's been since I was 16, and I'm now 25 years old. I love that for Matthew. 20, it's been a part of nearly a decade of his life. And think about all that's happened between 16 and 25. I was thinking back to when I was that age, and wow, there was a lot going on with school, work, friendships, big life decisions, ups and downs. And through it all, 20 has been there for him. So I hope it's been there for you too. Whether you've been listening for 26 years like Isabel earlier, or 9 years like Matthew, or even 9 minutes, thanks for making 20 a part of your journey. And I would love to hear from you anytime you feel like you want to reach out and let me know your story. 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
0: 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You're going to see who's at number 1, of course. And I mean, you never know. 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So I know you love those just like I do. So stick around and find out what happens here on The Countdown.
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3: 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I do listening in from Uganda, Kampala. 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
9: This is Nate from Elevation Rhythm, and this is the heart behind our song, Washed. The Bible says in Ephesians 2:13, but now in Christ Jesus, you who were once far off have been brought near by the blood of Christ. And that's what the song Wash is all about. We are able to celebrate that we were once far off, and because of the blood of Jesus washing us, we are now near to the heart of the Father.
1: Number 3. No, I'm clear.

0: is CeCe Winans making a 3-point jump to number 2 this week with Worthy of It All on 20 The Countdown magazine. And I mentioned before I played that I'm pretty excited about that because since I took over The Countdown back in 2019, she's been on The Countdown several times, but she's never managed to climb this high. So I am so excited for that. She deserves it. I mean, that is such an amazing song. She's had so many great ones, but they've never gotten this high before for some reason. I don't know why, but anyway, I'm glad today is the day that we got to hear that together. Well, if you miss any part of our show, just a reminder that you can always catch up at our website at 20thecountdown.com. 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It's always going there on a loop for you, so you can just tune back in and see what you missed. But while you're there, I mean, you've got to do this. 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My team and I, we love to hear your story. We love to hear where you're listening from in the world. 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Oh, and another thing, sign up for that e-newsletter. It is free, and it is something that we send out every week and kind of keep you informed with what's going on here at the show.
1: Coming up.
0: Well, you might already know what's coming up, but I'll go ahead and tell you. If maybe you're just tuning in, just assuming you don't know what's going on. But coming up here in just a second, it is our number one song in Christian music. It's going to be exciting.
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0: Well, this makes 6 weeks in a row for Matthew West to be in this top spot. And here he is now to tell us the story behind his latest called Good.
5: For as long as I can remember, I've struggled to fully understand the depths of God's grace and the reality that it truly is a free gift. Instead, I get it all twisted and I think if I do enough good stuff, then maybe, just maybe, I'll be good enough for grace. But this is what Paul said in Romans 11, verse 6. And since it is through God's kindness, then it is not by their good works. For in that case, God's grace would not be what it really is, free and undeserved. So I hope that when you listen to this song, you remember what I'm trying to learn every single day. You're not loved because you're worthy. You're loved.